0: perfectly.
1: I'll never forget the day my daughter looked up at me and said, Mommy, when I grow up, I want to be a radio DJ like you. And I said, oh, I'm sorry, honey, that's impossible. You either have to grow up or you become a radio DJ. You can't do both.

0: you ever have bug bites and you have no idea where you got them? Hey there, it's Lisa Berry. That itch just drives you crazy. Well, I found out there's just a couple of remedies that if you've got the itch, you might want to try these because they're not typical things. 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They dissolve and you make a paste. 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

0: Hey there, it's Lisa Berry. Well, if you just started listening to the station, first of all, thank you. Second of all, I hope you're going to give it a little bit longer. Even though the songs might not be quite as familiar to you, more than likely the reason that you haven't turned away yet is because you're encouraged by what you hear. Even if maybe your past experience with the church or Christians hasn't been the greatest, what you're feeling from the songs is authentic, because that's God reaching out to you and wanting to encourage you and comfort you. Please don't judge Christianity by Christians. Some are good examples and some not, just like anywhere. What you're feeling is God's love, and that is always authentic. So thanks for listening, and I hope it's the beginning of a very long friendship.
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0: competitive like me, you know what's proof? I just realized I do this. Like, you know, when you head out somewhere in the car and you're using your GPS and it tells you it's going to take you 22 minutes to get there. Suddenly, the gauntlet has been thrown down and I have got to get there in less than 22 minutes. And how much less than 22 minutes I get there is the prize. Okay, that's weird.
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3: John chapter 15, verse 13, Jesus says, "Greater love has no one than this, than to lay down one's life for his friends." Love is often defined by words, feelings, or even intentions, but Jesus defines love by sacrifice. And in this verse, Jesus points us to the greatest expression of love, giving your life for someone else. This wasn't just a statement, it was a promise that he would fulfill on the cross. Jesus didn't wait for us to deserve his love. He willingly laid down his life so that we could have eternal life. That's the kind of love that transforms our hearts and changes lives.
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5: Here's your 14 First Alert forecast. For the overnight hours, partly cloudy, not as cool, with a low of 68 degrees. On Thursday, becoming cloudy by the afternoon and evening, a high of 91. Thursday night, cloudy with late rain and a low of 68. And rain likely on Friday with a high temperature of 73. I'm Chief Meteorologist Jeff Lyons with your 14 First Alert forecast.
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My name is Brant, and producer Sherry is here to great music for you, and also another study about what the key to happiness, as they put it. And you know what? 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We'll talk about it coming up.

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2: The story behind the song, Revival. Here's Jeremy Camp.
3: I was actually scrolling through Instagram, and I saw all these people saying, Revival is happening now. There's sold-out stadiums everywhere. And although I know that could happen from that, but really, Revival is, it starts with us. It starts with our heart, saying, God, I want to walk in purity. I want to walk in holiness and truly stepping out in that. So my encouragement, not that you can't have big crowds, and big crowds don't actually always equal revival. It begins with our heart. So check your heart and say, God, what do you want to do with me so I can walk in the fullness of who you are?

0: Well, here it is again. We keep seeing this. The key to happiness is blank. Mm. And it's always the same thing. They do these studies. They keep coming out with the headlines. It's always the same thing. Gratitude.
1: Yeah.
0: Gratitude. Because if you're thankful, you're content.
1: Mm-hmm.
0: Finally.
1: Yes.
0: And we're even, there are people who don't want us to be grateful.
1: Mm-hmm.
0: Like, our whole culture, unfortunately, is set up on that. Like, no, you need this other thing.
1: Mm-hmm.
0: You gotta buy this other thing, have this other thing. Like, but that leaves you empty. We all know this, I guess, preaching to the choir here, but it's really true. Like, and then God, who knows how we're made, is telling us to be thankful all the time. 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
4: 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The Bridge.

0: Okay, this is a feature of the show. Can you do the, I'll do the intro music. Can you
1: sure, do the yes. Thing? And now a masterclass on joke telling with your instructor, Brant Hansen.
0: Is that an updog on your shirt?
1: What?
0: Is that an updog on your shirt?
1: I don't know. What?
0: Is that an updog on
1: no.
0: your shirt?
1: Yes, I don't know what you want from me to get to this punchline.
0: You're supposed to say, what's up, dog?
1: Nope.
0: This has been a masterclass in joke telling. And I was going to say, that funny part, but I don't know what's up. What's up with you?
1: Someone else for your...
0: Call me dog.

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0: grateful for you.
1: You know this. If Jesus was walking around doing his earthly ministry right now, mm-hmm. we'd be doing the same thing that they were doing back then, which was really wanting him to come out against the people that we don't like. Mm-hmm. That's what they were doing.
2: Yeah, yeah, it was.
1: Like, please say they're wrong. Please say they're wrong. Please say they're wrong. You have authority. Please say it. Say it. Mm-hmm. And it would be, you can imagine, people that have political convictions.
2: Yes.
1: Both sides.
2: Yes.
1: Be like, please, go ahead.
2: And blast them. That's what I want.
1: We're so glad you're here.
2: Yeah.
1: Let them have it. Finally, and for once. It was so frustrating. You can see, you can hear, you can read the frustration mm-hmm. through the centuries.
2: Yeah.
1: That he was not going to do that for people. Because we always want to feel so good about ourselves. Mm-hmm. And he would never do that. Mm-hmm. It was always like, no, no, no, let's talk about you.
3: 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More than words. Welcome to The Bridge.

0: On the night you're falling all to pieces, you can bring your lonely heart to Jesus. What if I told you that I believe it?
1: Feel kind of burned, just being honest. We did the master class for joke telling.
2: Yeah.
1: And it was from Amelia, who listens. She's like, hey, try this.
2: Yeah.
1: And so I tried the joke, but it needed you to participate a little better than you did.
2: Brent, if you don't give me a script, how am I supposed to know the line that gets you to your punchline?
1: Because if I say, is that an Updog shirt or whatever, you're supposed to say, what's Updog?
2: Why would anyone say that? Why wouldn't someone be like, what?
1: Well, Amelia, huh? Amelia in this email told me that that's what you were going to say.
2: I'm sorry to you and I'm sorry to Amelia.
1: Mm-hmm. Hey, you know what's weird? 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
3: 2 Corinthians 10:4 says, "The weapons of our warfare are not of the flesh, but are powerful through God for the demolition of strongholds. 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Those thoughts, not every thought belongs in the mind of Christ. And as a believer, you have the mind of Christ. 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And through the power of God working in me, I will claim that and take it captive to make it obedient to Christ. 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
0: 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Here's your Bridge weather.
5: Here's your 14 First Alert forecast. For the overnight hours, partly cloudy, not as cool, with a low of 68 degrees. On Thursday, becoming cloudy by the afternoon and evening, a high of 91. Thursday night, cloudy with late rain and a low of 68. And rain likely on Friday with a high temperature of 73. I'm Chief Meteorologist Jeff Lyons with your 14 First Alert forecast.
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0: Hey, what's up? My name is Brant. Coming up, we have the joke telling masterclass. That's going to be really good. Yep, I'm going to try to redeem the previous.
1: All right, good.
0: Yeah. And then also, I want to talk about something Jesus said, which is so brilliant and so beautiful and so profound and often gets overlooked, but it's so good. And it tells you a lot about how God views people with bad reputations. Talk about it coming up.

0: Has it started? Has the candy corn season?
1: It has. I've seen several people post pictures that they have it, that they like it, which I know flies in the face of what you believe about people and candy corn.
0: No, because they don't like it.
1: Where they
0: I refuse to believe.
1: They took the effort to take a picture and post about
0: it. They are, what's it called? Denial. They're in denial.
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0: Jesus is amazing. Reason number 4,721. How about this? How about this? He's invited to a dinner party. It's a bunch of leaders, respected religious people. Mm-hmm. Woman comes in who has a terrible reputation. She's not supposed to be there. It's completely wrong. And she gets all emotional and mm-hmm. so on and so forth. This immoral woman, not supposed to be there. She doesn't have status like they do.
1: Yeah.
0: He says, he blasts them and says that he says, leave her alone. So he defends her. Mm-hmm. Why are you bothering her? She's done a beautiful thing to me. But then he says, I tell you this, wherever the good news is preached throughout the world, what she has done will also be told in memory of her.
1: Wow.
0: And we are.
1: It's true.
0: And we are. Mm-hmm. Centuries later, we're still talking about her.

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0: Okay, the other one didn't go so good, so I want to try again.
1: This is
0: a feature of the show, because then you have jokes, you learn how to tell jokes using my skills. So can you do the intro thing?
1: Sure, and now a masterclass on joke telling with your instructor, Brant Hansen.
0: Grizzly Bear walks into a Burger King and says, I'd like a crispy chicken sandwich and fries. The cashier says, why the big pause? And the bear says, I don't, and this is the funny part.
1: Yeah.
0: I don't know. I was just born with them.
1: Okay. So. I don't know that I've ever seen someone announce mid-joke. Here's the funny part.
2: So this bear says a funny thing right there.
1: No, yeah, we heard it. We
2: this is why the big pause.
1: Brant, and that's we got the disclaimer, all of it.
2: But that's where the bear says the funny part.
1: Oh, my goodness.
2: And he says, I don't know. I was born with him.
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Every day is a gift. Psalms 118:24 says, "This is the day the Lord has made. Let us rejoice and be glad in it." 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

0: pretty sure if Jesus was walking around doing his earthly ministry right now among us, I'm pretty sure if he told a Good Samaritan story, well, here's what he'd do. You know how the Jews, they hated the Samaritans.
1: Yes.
0: Hated. So his audience, they don't just mildly hate, they despise them.
1: Yes.
0: So I'm guessing if he told a story, and he knew the political leanings of the audience he's talking to,
1: he would pick the opposite.
0: The hero of the story would be an activist in the opposite party.
1: Yes. Oh, man.
0: Exactly. People are like, come on. Why do you do this to us?
1: Yeah.
0: But it's so brilliant. Hey, you know what's weird? 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
3: Joshua 1:9 says, "Haven't I commanded you? Be strong and courageous. Do not be afraid or discouraged, for the Lord your God is with you wherever you go." Twice in chapter 1, God tells Joshua, be strong and courageous. And then in verse 18, Joshua passes it on to the people. Above all, be strong and courageous. Joshua's most powerful weapon was God's presence in his life. One thing we may need today is greater boldness. If you're feeling called to be bold, remember that God is with you and he's the one that inspires you and gives you the words to say.
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5: Here's your 14 First Alert forecast. For the overnight hours, partly cloudy, not as cool, with a low of 68 degrees. On Thursday, becoming cloudy by the afternoon and evening, a high of 91. Thursday night, cloudy with late rain and a low of 68. And rain likely on Friday with a high temperature of 73. I'm Chief Meteorologist Jeff Lyons with your 14 First Alert forecast.
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Hey there, my name is Brant. Producer Sherry is here too. Just being blunt, as we tend to be, I really want to encourage you to pray. And so I just have a thought coming up to try to say, hey, this would be really good. And it's not a guilt trip at all. It's an opportunity. We'll talk about it coming up.

0: Exodus 14:14 says, "The Lord will fight for you. You only need to be still." 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
2: When we were writing the song, I had arrived at the studio with one of those heavy hearts. I said to the guys, you know, what do you do when you don't feel good enough? I think we need a little encouragement on those days. And so when the chorus says, "If you need a shoulder, I can be it," that's coming from God's perspective to you, because He will be the comfort when you need it.
3: I'm

0: On the days you're struggling to believe it, on the nights you're falling all to pieces, you can bring your lonely heart to Jesus. What if I told you that I believe it?
1: Let's talk about some celebrities and their needs.
2: Really? Okay. That's not something we often address on this show.
1: They had an awards show and no one noticed. Like, normally I don't notice, but I heard that no one did. They had an Emmys.
2: The Emmys were, yeah.
1: They said it was no one watched it.
2: I'm sorry.
1: Well, that's a person. I mean, that hurts to think about them putting on a big show.
2: Yeah, and it is usually a big show. Yeah.
1: So what I think is going to have to happen is we're going to have a sign-up sheet. And then, you'll watch
2: your
1: for 10 minutes.
2: Your responsibility is your window.
1: 10-minute shift.
2: Yes, yeah.
1: Make sure that somebody's watching.
2: That's
1: that way
2: fair.
1: They feel like, oh, hey.
2: I saw that for 10 minutes.
1: Yeah, they saw me get that thing.
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0: Anytime somebody's praying in the Bible, they're not messing around.
1: What do you mean? They're serious.
0: There's like this dynamism there. Yes. There's like this chutzpah.
1: Yeah.
0: There's this interaction with God that's like gut level.
1: There's a boldness.
0: Yeah, like their personality, they're bringing their personality to bear in the prayer. Like, I say all that because that's not normally the way I pray, but I'm trying to get more that way. Whereas this bold honesty, and I want to encourage you with that too. Like, it's one thing to go through the motions and we're like, oh, it's kind of boring. Like, yeah, because we're being boring. Like, is there anything you care about? That's what you should pray about. And you bring it all out there and be honest and bold, like Sherry was saying. That's what I see, like, in the biblical character stories.

Exodus 14:14 says, "The Lord will fight for you. You only need to be still." 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

0: I hope it's okay. I'm kind of disappointed with everybody.
1: I hope that's all right. Why?
0: Well, because I found an article that I had run across several years ago, maybe like 4 years ago.
1: Okay.
0: And it was about how the fashion world was about to turn towards medieval wear. And I remember being excited about it.
1: I actually think I remember you bringing that up.
0: I was excited about it on the show.
1: Like, this is
0: things are going my way, I remember saying. Like, for that, I don't care about any fashions, yes. But if that happens, I'm all in.
1: And
0: I finally have an excuse, frankly, to wear like poet shirts,
1: yes.
0: And cummerbunds,
1: whatever that is, yeah, sure.
0: Tunics, and
1: yes.
0: That sort of item.
1: It didn't happen.
0: Yeah, and I just found, like, how come that never happened? They said it was going to happen.
1: Mm-hmm.
0: So I hold everybody responsible for letting me down.
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0: 105.7 The Bridge, your connection to hope and music. Jeremiah 29:11 says, "For I know the plans I have for you, declares the Lord, plans to give you hope and a future."
1: Still try.

0: Maybe you've noticed this before. If you're somebody who reads the Bible, like, there's these letters, Paul's epistles, they're called, but they're letters to churches.
1: Yes.
0: Something I think is really important that sometimes gets overlooked. He's not writing to the head person of the church.
1: That is right.
0: Or even the leaders.
1: Gosh, what a good point.
0: He's writing to everybody.
1: Yes.
0: And I just think it's really cool how God works. And so I actually want to bring that up to say, don't devalue it. We structure things like businesses and CEOs and that kind of stuff. And
1: here's the important person.
0: There's the important people.
1: Yeah.
0: But not me. I'm just sort of an observer or consumer. Like, no. That's not how this works. If you're playing, you're playing. We're all on the same team, the same level. And Jesus is our teacher. But when Paul's writing, he's writing to everybody.
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3: 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From a caterpillar to a butterfly, we are changing from the sinful man to the man created, recreated in Christ. 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We are now controlled by the nature of God, the transformed mind.
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3: Philippians 4:13 says that I can do all things through Christ who strengthens me. 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It's about enduring everything God allows. Paul is writing this from prison, reminding us that true strength isn't found in our circumstances, but in Christ alone. Whether you're facing hardship, uncertainty, or even success, your sufficiency is not in yourself. It's in Christ. And Christ gives us strength to stand. 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Today, whatever you face, remember this, you are not alone. And you are not powerless because Christ is your strength.
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5: Here's your 14 First Alert forecast. For the overnight hours, partly cloudy, not as cool, with a low of 68 degrees. On Thursday, becoming cloudy by the afternoon and evening, a high of 91. Thursday night, cloudy with late rain and a low of 68. And rain likely on Friday with a high temperature of 73. I'm Chief Meteorologist Jeff Lyons with your 14 First Alert forecast.
0: 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Welcome to The Bridge.

Hello to you. My name is Brent. Producer Sherry is here too. And we welcome you to the show. If you can't listen to the whole show and you like it, you start to vibe with it. You're like, I get what they're doing here. And you want more of that. We do a podcast pretty much every day. It's called the Brant and Sherry Oddcast. And you can find it at all the usual podcast places. And we'd love to have you join us.

105.7 The Bridge, your connection to hope and music. Jeremiah 29:11 says, "For I know the plans I have for you, declares the Lord, plans to give you hope and a future."

Exodus 14:14 says, "The Lord will fight for you. 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

0: It's just fascinating. I don't know if you've ever seen this. Maybe you can do this on a normal Facebook page. I don't know.
1: I don't think you can, though.
0: You can't. Okay, well, if you have a public figure Facebook page, if you ever want to start one, you can look and see how the people react to your post.
1: Mm-hmm.
0: I don't normally do it. I accidentally clicked on something.
1: Okay.
0: And it showed me, like I posted about the baby moose thing.
1: Mm-hmm.
0: And it showed me that 5 people selected to hide all posts from Brant Hansen as a result of that post. You can see negative feedback.
1: That's why I try never to click on that thing, because how many people liked it? Well over 1,000.
0: A lot, but and it's fine too.
1: But what I'm saying is, I will focus on the 5 people.
0: Yeah.
1: And I think, why? What did I do?
0: Yeah, it's more, to me, it's less, I'm not like, whoa, no.
1: Uh-huh.
0: More of a, really, it was the baby moose thing that did it for you. You were like,
1: I never want to hear anything from him again.
0: Yeah, you're like, I like him. No, I don't. I never want to see his face ever again. 5 people. Okay.
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0: If you're new to the show, my name's Brant. Sherry is here too. She's cool. She's got the social thing going where she knows what's going on.
1: Okay.
0: I don't have no idea. One of my problems is the too seriously thing. And interesting because who's this on the phone?
1: It's Molly.
0: Molly has the same struggle.
2: Sometimes, Brant, you'll say, oh, whoops, I accidentally took that too seriously. I feel like I always take things too seriously. And sometimes that's okay for meaningful conversation, but sometimes I just want to be lighthearted and silly like everyone else, or I think I freak other people out. I'm trying to be too serious and meaningful, and they just want to have fun and be silly. Anyway.
0: Yeah, I have yet to figure that one out because, and it happens to me almost daily, and I'm in the wrong mode. I was just reading about this last week on this website about social tips, and they said you have to identify what mode everybody else is in, whether it's light, funny, or serious. And I don't understand those modes. I don't know how to read that. Everybody else reads it implicitly, and I guess you don't either. Like, somebody was joking with me about some book about World War II.
1: Oh, no.
0: And I got in about World War I, and I thought they were interested, but you know what? They weren't.
1: They didn't care.
0: Yeah.

0: perfectly.
1: People struggle with this a lot, and I understand it. If you're somebody who struggles with this too, the idea that there's a better way to God than other ways, or that there's just one way, that they're not all equal. Because a lot of people want to think that every religion, every idea is basically, they're equal. They're all valid and equal in the same way. That's understandable if religion or if this way to God is man-made, because we're all, you know, messed up in the same way. It really is true. I mean, people all over the world, very similar. And you would think that if we came up with ways to get to God, that they'd be roughly equal, just slightly different ways. But yeah. What if, though, God made a way to us, and then we had man-made ways to try to get to him? They wouldn't be equal. They wouldn't. His would be not only the better way, but honestly, his way would be the only way.
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2: The story behind the song, Faith, Hope, Love. Here's Darren from We Are Messengers.
3: I've done a lot of things in my life that have brought acclaim or honor or glory to me and my talents and my abilities. But I know this, and the scriptures remind me, that the only things that really matter and that will only remain when all is said and done are faith, hope, and love. So friends, whatever we do today, let it be informed by those three things, by faith, hope, love. Those things matter, they last, they're permanent, and through Jesus, they change the world.
4: Still try.

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2: 2 Corinthians 10:4 says, "The weapons of our warfare are not of the flesh, but are powerful through God for the demolition of strongholds. We demolish arguments and every proud thing that is raised up against the knowledge of God, and we take every thought captive to obey Christ." We are among the most connected generation, but we're also the most anxious generation. There are a lot of destructive thoughts that come to our mind on a daily basis. Those thoughts, not every thought belongs in the mind of Christ. And as a believer, you have the mind of Christ. Take every thought captive. Make it obedient to Christ. Recognize when an intrusive thought comes into your mind and say, that does not belong there. And through the power of God working in me, I will claim that and take it captive to make it obedient to Christ. 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
3: Joshua 1:9 says, "Haven't I commanded you? Be strong and courageous. Do not be afraid or discouraged, for the Lord your God is with you wherever you go." 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And then in verse 18, Joshua passes it on to the people. Above all, be strong and courageous. Joshua's most powerful weapon was God's presence in his life.

0: thing we may need today is greater boldness. 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
2: 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Here's your bridge weather.
3: Here's your 14 First Alert forecast. For the overnight hours, partly cloudy, not as cool, with a low of 68 degrees. On Thursday, becoming cloudy by the afternoon and evening, a high of 91. Thursday night, cloudy with late rain and a low of 68. And rain likely on Friday with a high temperature of 73. I'm Chief Meteorologist Jeff Lyons with your 14 First Alert forecast.
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Hey there, my name is Brant. If you are a Democrat or a Republican or an Independent or a Libertarian or a Constitutional Party or a Green Party or whatever, you're welcome here. We're really glad you're here. We'll say this, we don't talk politics here. That's not our thing. And it's not that it's not important. It's just that there's something else in life that's even more important and more lasting. And we'd like to point to that because we don't feel like there's a lot of people talking about the King of Kings. So we're going to do that. And hopefully the music is inspiring and encouraging to you too.

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1: Your connection to hope and music.

0: Sometimes you just need one idea. I come up with ideas.
1: Yes, I know.
2: Who
1: so
2: came,
1: many.
2: I was thinking about who came up with the little plastic like picnic table thing that's inside the pizza box?
1: Well,
2: in the middle?
1: This separates the slices, yeah. So to speak. I don't know.
2: Who's that guy?
1: It's a
2: or lady.
1: I've never heard of it referred to as a picnic table, but sure.
2: You know what I mean, though?
1: I do, yes. It looks like a little table.
2: There's probably a billion of those things. Somebody's sure. Like, hey, we need to... They're probably like cruising the Mediterranean.
1: Absolutely.
2: On their yacht.
1: They are cashing in.
2: The
1: yes.
2: SS plastic thing.
1: Plastic pizza thing. The SS
2: back of the ship. The SS plastic pizza thing.
1: Yeah, huh. Sure.
2: He must be the guy that invented the plastic pizza thing. Hey, it's Brant with a message for parents. 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
8: 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The Bridge.

0: You know, it really says something about the times we are living in. The Pentagon, I just saw this, the Pentagon released their sixth big trove of UFO files.
1: Sure.
0: Did you hear about that?
1: No, I didn't. I don't keep up with the UFO troves.
0: Well, when the...
1: But go ahead.
0: It's a sentence. That's a sentence Sherry is confident she's never said before. No, the troves.
1: Tell me more. Yes.
0: It's just like, it used to be like, you know, I want to know what's out there. Uh-huh. I feel like there's so much going on.
1: Mm-hmm.
0: It's like if a UFO landed like right in front of you, you'd be like, yeah, okay. Like, because there's so much going on.
1: Sure.
0: And things are so complex.
1: That's right.
0: And I bring all this up not to, I'm not trying to over-spiritualize anything.
1: Mm-hmm.
0: But I love how personal Jesus is in this informational, complex world we live in.
1: Mm-hmm.
0: He's not saying, you need to get caught up, figure everything out, have an opinion about everything.
1: Mm-hmm.
0: He's saying, come to me.
1: Yeah.
0: Come to me. It's so personal and it's so simple.

Exodus 14:14 says, "The Lord will fight for you. You only need to be still." 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

0: Handy tip, there are three breaks you should take during the day, according to these experts. You need a physical break. So some break, you're doing some exercise.
1: Mm-hmm.
0: Social, take a break during your workday, some kind of connection.
1: To socialize, okay.
0: Spiritual.
1: Okay.
0: They nailed it. I have an extra break. It just refreshes me where I need to take a step back from whatever I'm doing and think about the future and how I'm going to consolidate power for a global takeover.
1: What do you call that break?
0: Kind of vision break. And it relaxes me.
1: Does it?
0: Yeah, I just need to get back to the basics of ultimately being an overlord someday.
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0: talk a lot about Jesus on the show. Here's why. I mean, it's obvious in one way, it's a Christian radio station, but I mean, why we are talking about Jesus so much. There's a lot of interesting people in the world. There really are. I love sports statistics and stuff. Mm-hmm. I keep an eye on people that are outliers in certain statistical ways. Okay. There's interesting. You keep an eye on entertainers.
1: That's
0: you
1: true.
0: Into
1: that's
0: that.
1: Very
0: like,
1: true.
0: You kind of know what's going on with that kind of stuff. And like, okay, that's great. But if you believe the thing about Jesus, the stories about Jesus in the Bible, and most a lot of people, I believe that. Okay, like, let's pick one. Raising a little girl from the dead. She was 12 years old and she died. Mm-hmm. And he brought her back to life. Mm-hmm. And everybody was freaking out. And before he left, he's like, hey, can you give her something to eat?
1: Yes.
0: Like, she's got to be hungry. She's just rose from the dead. So whoever raises people from the dead, I'm keeping my eye on that guy. Yeah. That guy is interesting. I'm not gonna be all like, yeah, that's part of life. It's just interesting. A little footnote. No. That guy I'm keeping an eye on. Hey, if you're looking for a checking account that does more than just hold your money, I got something worth checking out. 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
4: Galatians 2:20 says, I have been crucified with Christ and I no longer live, but Christ lives in me. The life I now live in the body, I live by faith in the Son of God who loved me and gave himself for me. This verse has death language and life language. We died with Christ and we live in Christ. And without Christ, we are helpless to overcome the sins and tribulations that this world throws at us. But in the life of Christ, through the power of the Spirit working in us, we can have and live the abundant life. It's Jesus that makes all the difference.
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Jeremiah 29:11 says, "For I know the plans I have for you, declares the Lord, plans to give you hope and a future."

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3: 2 Corinthians 10:4 says, "The weapons of our warfare are not of the flesh, but are powerful through God for the demolition of strongholds. We demolish arguments and every proud thing that is raised up against the knowledge of God, and we take every thought captive to obey Christ." We are among the most connected generation, but we're also the most anxious generation. 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Those thoughts, not every thought belongs in the mind of Christ. And as a believer, you have the mind of Christ. Take every thought captive. Make it obedient to Christ. 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And through the power of God working in me, I will claim that and take it captive to make it obedient to Christ. 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
5: Here's your 14 First Alert forecast. For the overnight hours, partly cloudy, not as cool, with a low of 68 degrees. On Thursday, becoming cloudy by the afternoon and evening, a high of 91. Thursday night, cloudy with late rain and a low of 68. And rain likely on Friday with a high temperature of 73. I'm Chief Meteorologist Jeff Lyons with your 14 First Alert forecast.
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1: Hey, thanks for letting me celebrate the day with you. I'm Brandy Lene. A friend of mine posted this verse and this thought today, and I just wanted to share it. It says, don't just pretend to love others, really love them. Hate what is wrong, but hold tightly to what is good. Love each other with genuine affection and take delight in honoring each other. And that's Romans 12:9-10. 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
1: The story behind the song, Heaven Down Here. Here's Megan Woods.
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2: 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It's a prayer for the Holy Spirit to come near

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1: You've been through a storm, I'm sure, at some point in life. I saw this and it made me think of that new song from Colton Dixon. It's called Build a Boat. It says, Noah didn't stop building the ark to explain himself to every doubter and hater. Keep building. And let the rain do the talking.
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5: where every journey starts with hope. The Bridge.

It's not too late to achieve your goals and dreams, do all the stuff you said you were going to do at the start of the new year. My name is Brandy Lene. I'm so glad we get to celebrate the day together. And if you said you were going to get fit, get in better shape, you can start by just walking every single day. I was just reading this new survey, and they said that you really don't need to walk that 10,000 steps a day. Walking faster is the key to what counts to protect you from heart disease and cancer. So when you get up on your lunch break or whatever, and you're taking that walk around the parking lot at work or around the neighborhood, just pick up the pace a little bit and your body will be healthier for it.

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1: Are you disappointed?

0: I'm so glad you're here. My name's Brandy Lene.
1: I mean, we could just go on and on and on because our blessings are just overflowing. Even when we face difficult times, all it takes is 1 minute to slow down and look around. And we just have so many blessings to be thankful for. And so glad you made it. Wondering about you. Who's this and what do you want to say thank you for today?
2: Ruthie, and I am thankful for my God for being my strength when I feel weak.
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0: My name is Brandy Lene, and as always, we're celebrating Thankful Thursday. Who's this, and what is it you're feeling thankful for today?
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0: Ooh, congratulations. 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
3: Philippians 4:6 says, "Be anxious for nothing, but in everything by prayer and supplication with thanksgiving, let your requests be made known to God." Worry is something that we all face. It's in our thoughts, steals our peace, distracts us from trusting God. But this verse in the Bible gives us clear truth. Instead of carrying anxiety, we bring everything to God in prayer. Notice it says in everything, not just the big things, but the small things too. God cares about it all, and we don't come empty. We come with thanksgiving.

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3: Here's your 14 First Alert forecast. For the overnight hours, partly cloudy, not as cool, with a low of 68 degrees. On Thursday, becoming cloudy by the afternoon and evening, a high of 91. Thursday night, cloudy with late rain and a low of 68. And rain likely on Friday with a high temperature of 73. I'm Chief Meteorologist Jeff Lyons with your 14 First Alert forecast.
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0: I'm Brandy Lene. Glad you're here. And I'm curious what it is that you're feeling thankful for. Hi, who's this?
1: My name is Denise, and I'm thankful for my parents and the new sunrise of each day.

strong and courageous, for the Lord your God will be with you wherever you go. Joshua 1:9. 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

105.7 The Bridge, your connection to hope and music. Jeremiah 29:11 says, "For I know the plans I have for you, declares the Lord, plans to give you hope and a future."

0: You want to celebrate something God's been doing in your life? Perfect day to do it. And I'm Brandy Lene. What has God been up to that you're just grateful for? Hey, Charlotte.
1: I'm thankful to God that I'm alive because I'm going to go see my son in Florida, and I haven't seen him since he was 5, and he's in his 30s.
0: Sounds like he's got an amazing reconciliation in the works for you. I'm going to keep you and your son in my prayer, Charlotte. Thanks for sharing that.
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0: You want to give God some thanks and praise for all the good stuff he's been doing in your life? Today's the day. I'm Brandy Linnea. Who's this and what are you feeling thankful for?
1: My name's Gil Salazar. I'm thankful today that no matter how I feel, that Jesus is still in control, no matter how I feel.
0: Amen. Thanks for sharing that, Gil.

0: your love. My name's Brandy Lene. I'm not sure what you're walking through right now. We are all walking through something, or either coming out of something. And it's in those times that we hold closest God's word to our hearts, because God gives us his word to encourage us and lift us up and remind us of his promises. And so many times when we're going through something or coming out of something, those words fill us with the hope that we have in Jesus. Reminders of the hope we have in Jesus. And I love 1 Samuel 12:16. Stand here and see the great thing the Lord is about to do. That's a promise for you and your life. I'm so grateful God's word is filled with promises we can stand on.
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0: I love that quote. The attitude of gratitude makes everything you have enough. My name's Brandy Lene. We are putting our blessings in the spotlight. Just saying thank you, God. For what? Hi, who's this?
1: My name is Laura Rojas, and I'm thankful for God's love never ending.
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4: Ephesians 2:10 says, "For we are his workmanship, created in Christ Jesus for good works, which God prepared ahead of time for us to do." That word workmanship means that we are God's masterpiece, and he works in us for his will and for his glory. We're not perfect. When we look in the mirror, we don't see a perfect creature, but God made us his masterpiece. The word says in Christ Jesus. So if we're going to be his workmanship, we must know Christ. And by knowing Christ, we're able to see and engage in the good works that he's prepared for us ahead of time.
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3: Galatians 2:20 says, I have been crucified with Christ, and I no longer live, but Christ lives in me. The life I now live in the body, I live by faith in the Son of God who loved me and gave himself for me. 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We died with Christ, and we live in Christ. And without Christ, we are helpless to overcome the sins and tribulations that this world throws at us. But in the life of Christ, through the power of the Spirit working in us, we can have and live the abundant life. It's Jesus that makes all the difference.
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0: 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Here's your Bridge weather.
5: Here's your 14 First Alert forecast. For the overnight hours, partly cloudy, not as cool, with a low of 68 degrees. On Thursday, becoming cloudy by the afternoon and evening, a high of 91. Thursday night, cloudy with late rain and a low of 68. And rain likely on Friday with a high temperature of 73. I'm Chief Meteorologist Jeff Lyons with your 14 First Alert forecast.
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0: I'm Brandy Lene, and I don't think we have enough words to ever be thankful enough for all the good stuff God does in our lives. I mean, it's just blessing on top of blessing. What is it you want to show a little gratitude for?
1: Well, first of all, I'm thankful for the Lord. He's done so much for me in my life and blessed me with a beautiful wife, three beautiful kids, the community group I'm a part of. Just the blessings is never end, and I'm thankful for y'all.

0: My name's Brandy Lene. I just wanted to share something funny. A friend of mine posted this. It's a meme that says, if you see me talking to myself, don't interrupt. I'm having a staff meeting.
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I'm so glad you made it. My name's Brandy Lene, and if you are feeling tired, worn down from your situation, frustrated with life right now, I just wanted to share this with you. It's a reminder. The hard things you face are never wasted. The Bible says in Romans 5:3 that suffering produces endurance. Endurance produces character, and character produces hope. The hard things you face will bring great reward, because it says in James 1:12, blessed is the one who perseveres under trial, because having stood the test, that person will receive the crown of life that the Lord has promised to those who love him. And the hard things you face will not last forever, because 1 Peter 5:10 says, and after you have suffered a little while, the God of all grace, who has called you to his eternal glory in Christ, will himself restore, confirm, strengthen, and establish you. And also remember, the hard things you face makes you more like Christ. Because it says in Romans 8:17, now if we are children, then we are heirs, heirs of God and co-heirs with Christ, if indeed we share in his sufferings, in order that we may also share in his glory.

0: My name's Brandy. I just wanted to share this little reminder. The most beautiful things in life are not things. They're people and places, memories and pictures. They're feelings and moments and smiles and laughter.
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105.7 The Bridge, your connection to hope and music. Jeremiah 29:11 says, "For I know the plans I have for you, declares the Lord, plans to give you hope and a future."

0: My name's Brandy Lene, and I know we're all going through different seasons and different storms, but my friend, Pastor Jeff Vines, he pastors a church in Southern California, had this encouragement to share.
1: You know, I would say to my friends who are listening that have experienced a difficult season, my encouragement to you would be, no matter where you are right now, you're in the center, directly in the center of the will of God, so call out to Him, trust yourself to Him, and as you seek Him, I'm telling you that you're going to find Him, and you're going to be able to find beauty and pattern and design even amidst all this chaos. And one day you'll wake up and you'll realize, you know what? God loves me. God has not abandoned me. God has a great purpose for me. So I'm going to use my life for His purposes, and I'm going to give every effort in my life trying to discover what it is God's called me to do. And then when I find it, I'm going to go all out. I'm going to live a full, extraordinary life for the purposes of God coming to fruition in my life. And my friend, when you do that, you'll have a lot more celebrations, even in the time of difficulty. So I'm praying for you. You know, I pray that God would open your eyes. I pray that God would give you a Jesus revelation, that you would see Him in a way you've never seen Him before. And I want to challenge you for 30 days. I tell people this all the time. For 30 days, pray that God would reveal Himself to you in a way that you've never seen Him before. Now, I promise you, my friend, if you'll do that for 30 days, you're going to see God in a way you've never seen Him. And hopefully, suddenly the light will begin to push back the darkness and that death shadow will fade and you'll live life to the full, the abundant life Jesus said He came to bring.
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Jeremiah 29:11 says, "For I know the plans I have for you, declares the Lord, plans to give you hope and a future."

0: The event will be held at the Opportunity Center of Owensboro, 3560 New Hartford Road, from 9 a.m. until 3 p.m. Admissions free to the public. 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
2: 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From a caterpillar to a butterfly, we are changing from the sinful man to the man created, recreated in Christ. So the thoughts that we think, the trials that we go through, the things that conflict with our flesh don't have to control us. We are now controlled by the nature of God, the transformed mind.
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5: Here's your 14 First Alert forecast. For the overnight hours, partly cloudy, not as cool, with a low of 68 degrees. On Thursday, becoming cloudy by the afternoon and evening, a high of 91. Thursday night, cloudy with late rain and a low of 68. And rain likely on Friday with a high temperature of 73. I'm Chief Meteorologist Jeff Lyons with your 14 First Alert forecast.
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3: 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Welcome to The Bridge.

posted pictures and videos of our kids and their first day of school. We're excited. We want to make those memories. Well, there's this one mom, her moment with her little boy has gone viral. She's there waiting at the bus stop for him. It's his first day of kindergarten and she wanted to capture his reaction. So she's going live on her Instagram or Facebook page or whatever. So he steps off the school bus and the first thing he says, "That sandwich you sent me, Mom, was terrible." She says, "Thanks for letting me know, buddy." Live on video. Oh my goodness. She will never have to worry about forgetting that moment because the video has now been viewed more than 9.5 million times.

Every day is a gift. Psalms 118:24 says, "This is the day the Lord has made. 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

0: We are celebrating the day together. My name is Brandy Lene. No matter what life might be throwing your way, there is always something to be thankful for. So Trinity, what are you feeling thankful for today?
1: I'm thankful that God has just been providing every need I could possibly think of. And although things aren't perfect, He reminds me every single day that His grace is enough. And I just thank God for always being there for me, being my best friend. Forever. So I'm just trying to have a thankful Thursday.
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4: 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The Bridge.

Looking back from the other side, I can see now with open eyes.

Showing gratitude doesn't always come easy, but there are some benefits if we can learn to put it into practice. I'm Brandy. I'm glad you're here. And I was just reading this article that says when we learn to practice gratitude, it can actually rewire our brains. It helps us to see life clearly and allows us to live life as God intended, to its fullest. They did a big study with a bunch of people who were a part of this research, and they said even a few weeks after the experiment, their brains still showed the effects of gratitude. They were able to sleep better. They were just happier overall. So something we might all want to take a little cue from. We can start by just keeping a gratitude journal, jotting down a couple of things every single day that we're thankful for.

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1: The story behind the song, Revival. Here's Jeremy Camp.
2: I was actually scrolling through Instagram and I saw all these people saying Revival is happening now. There's sold out stadiums everywhere. And although I know that could happen from that, but really Revival is, it starts with us. It starts with our heart saying, God, I want to walk in purity. I want to walk in holiness and truly stepping out in that. So my encouragement, not that you can't have big crowds, and big crowds don't actually always equal revival. It begins with our heart. So check your heart and say, God, what do you want to do with me so I can walk in the fullness of who you are.

0: It's hard to be discouraged when you're focused on your blessings. I'm Brandy. I'm wondering what it is you're feeling thankful for, Rita.
1: I commute and I ride the buses. And there's times when there's so many different crazy things going on the public transportation. And I just wanted to share how thankful I am that Jesus allows me to see through his eyes. Through our natural eyes, we see the natural person, the natural people, the natural behaviors. But God has given me, especially lately, an opportunity to just see through his eyes and see the people, not through their behaviors, not what they're doing, what they're saying, or how they're acting, but to see through the eyes of love and to see that each person has their own things going on. And we never know what's going on. And there's so much hopelessness that's growing. And that Jesus just wants to share his love with the people. And I'm just thankful that he allowed me to see through his eyes of love. And it just touched my heart every time he does that.
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105.7 The Bridge, your connection to hope and music. Jeremiah 29:11 says, "For I know the plans I have for you, declares the Lord, plans to give you hope and a future."

0: I'm so glad you're here. My name's Brandy Lene. Just want to say a quick prayer because I know that life right now can be a little rough with so much going on. Lord, we just want to thank you for all the ways that you continue to bless us, even in the midst of a really, really difficult world that we're living in. So much on our plates, so much stress, so much that could overwhelm us. We thank you for your peace that surpasses all understanding. We just cast all of our cares, anxieties, concerns, and worries over to you. We trust in you. We know that you have everything handled on our behalf. In Jesus' name we pray. Amen.
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4: Philippians 4:13 says that I can do all things through Christ who strengthens me. This verse isn't about achieving anything we want. It's about enduring everything God allows. Paul is writing this from prison, reminding us that true strength isn't found in our circumstances, but in Christ alone. Whether you're facing hardship, uncertainty, or even success, your sufficiency is not in yourself. It's in Christ. And Christ gives us strength to stand. He gives us strength to press on and to remain faithful. Today, whatever you face, remember this, you are not alone. And you are not powerless because Christ is your strength.
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2: 2 Corinthians 10:4 says, "The weapons of our warfare are not of the flesh, but are powerful through God for the demolition of strongholds. 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We are among the most connected generation, but we're also the most anxious generation. There are a lot of destructive thoughts that come to our mind on a daily basis. Those thoughts, not every thought belongs in the mind of Christ. And as a believer, you have the mind of Christ. Take every thought captive. Make it obedient to Christ. 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And through the power of God working in me, I will claim that and take it captive to make it obedient to Christ. 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
5: Here's your 14 First Alert forecast. For the overnight hours, partly cloudy, not as cool, with a low of 68 degrees. On Thursday, becoming cloudy by the afternoon and evening, a high of 91. Thursday night, cloudy with late rain and a low of 68. And rain likely on Friday with a high temperature of 73. I'm Chief Meteorologist Jeff Lyons with your 14 First Alert forecast.
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Hey, thanks for letting me celebrate the day with you. I'm Brandy Lene. Friend of mine posted this verse and this thought today, and I just wanted to share it. It says, don't just pretend to love others, really love them. Hate what is wrong, but hold tightly to what is good. Love each other with genuine affection and take delight in honoring each other. And that's Romans 12, 9 through 10. If you just want to meditate on God's goodness in His word before you settle down tonight.

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Your cross is the proof that love made the first move.

0: My name is Brandy Lanay. You've been through a storm, I'm sure, at some point in life. I saw this and it made me think of that new song from Colton Dixon. It's called Build a Boat. It says, Noah didn't stop building the ark to explain himself to every doubter and hater. Keep building and let the rain do the talking.
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It's not too late to achieve your goals and dreams, do all the stuff you said you were going to do at the start of the new year. My name is Brandy Lene. I'm so glad we get to celebrate the day together. And if you said you were going to get fit, get in better shape, you can start by just walking every single day. I was just reading this new survey, and they said that you really don't need to walk that 10,000 steps a day. Walking faster is the key to what counts to protect you from heart disease and cancer. So when you get up on your lunch break or whatever, and you're taking that walk around the parking lot at work or around the neighborhood, just pick up the pace a little bit and your body will be healthier for it.

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1: I'm so glad you're here. My name's Brandy Lene. I mean, we could just go on and on and on because our blessings are just overflowing. Even when we face difficult times, all it takes is 1 minute to slow down and look around. And we just have so many blessings to be thankful for. And so glad you made it. Wondering about you. Who's this and what do you want to say thank you for today?
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0: My name is Brandy Lene. Glad you're here. Whatever it is you're praying, trusting, believing God for, never stop trusting and believing. Anthony, you said you were facing some financial issues and feeling really frustrated. You had one of those days where you just spent some time in prayer. What happened after that?
1: Well, that day I ended up getting home and my mom handed me the mail. And what happened was the school had a overbalance from a tuition they received from a grant that I received a while back. It gave it a balance, so the school refunded me the check, a big check that helped me cover the rest of my bills, helped me get back on track as far as my payments and my car and everything. And it was just, I mean, just from 1 hour of putting my faith into God, and then he just blessed me with the money. It was just amazing. And it was just, I was at that point where I just had given up and wanted to quit.
2: So it's easy to put your marriage on autopilot. 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It's a lot to handle. So people can just coast and wind up further apart. And yet your marriage is the bedrock for the whole family. 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I've heard so many great things, genuinely, about Family Life's Weekend to Remember, and maybe you have too. 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
7: Philippians 4:6 says, "Be anxious for nothing, but in everything by prayer and supplication with thanksgiving, let your requests be made known to God." Worry is something that we all face. It's in our thoughts, steals our peace, distracts us from trusting God. But this verse in the Bible gives us clear truth. Instead of carrying anxiety, we bring everything to God in prayer. Notice it says in everything, not just the big things, but the small things too. God cares about it all, and we don't come empty. We come with thanksgiving, remembering what he's already done.
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105.7 The Bridge, your connection to hope and music. Jeremiah 29:11 says, "For I know the plans I have for you, declares the Lord, plans to give you hope and a future."

eloquence and angelic ecstasy, but don't love, I'm nothing but the creaking of a rusty gate. If I speak God's word with power, revealing all of his mysteries and making everything as plain as day, and if I have faith to say to a mountain, jump, and it jumps, but I don't love, I'm nothing. If I give all I own to the poor, or even go to the stake to be burned as a martyr, but I don't love, I've got nothing.

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1: Let's see what God's got in store for today's forecast. Here's your Bridge weather.
2: Increasing clouds today, breezy and warm with a high of 92. Overnight, cloudy with a low of 67 and a 40% chance of rain late. Tomorrow, cloudy and cooler with a high of 71 and a 100% chance of rain. Tomorrow night, partly cloudy with a low of 54. And Saturday, partly cloudy with a high of 74. I'm meteorologist Arden Gregory with your 14 First Alert forecast.
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105.7 The Bridge, Sarah in the morning. Good morning and welcome to Thursday. And somehow it's already October 1st. We're getting up, getting ready for school, heading to work and starting another morning together across Western Kentucky and Southern

Indiana. We've got some laughs, encouragement, local happenings, and plenty of great music ahead. So grab your coffee, get everybody moving, and let's start October together on 105.7 The Bridge, your connection to hope and music.

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105.7 The Bridge, Sarah in the morning, and it's October 1st, and somebody out there is probably thinking, okay, this month, I'm getting my life together. 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
1: The story behind the song, Heaven Down Here. 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

105.7 The Bridge, Sarah in the Morning, and let's just settle this. You can make it officially feel like fall when you do what? Is it the first cool morning? The pumpkin decorations are out, football, changing leaves, a hoodie, chili, and there's always somebody who sees the temperature hit 69 degrees and immediately puts on a sweater. That's me. But also, today is going to be warm, which is kind of a bummer, so summer can hurry on back to its place. But I need to get the rest of my fall stuff out. I do. I've slowly started, but it's go time now. I have no excuse. It's October. I am cheating myself with my fall. I do have good fall candles going, though. I actually, my favorite fall candles are from Walmart, out of all places, and they burn really good. So if you need a recommendation, I got you. You're listening to 105.7 The Bridge. Happy fall. Let's make it happen.

0: Praise.
1: 105.7 The Bridge, your connection to hope and music. Jeremiah 29:11 says, "For I know the plans I have for you, declares the Lord, plans to give you hope and a future."

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3: John chapter 15, verse 13. Jesus says, "Greater love has no one than this, than to lay down one's life for his friends." Love is often defined by words, feelings, or even intentions, but Jesus defines love by sacrifice. And in this verse, Jesus points us to the greatest expression of love, giving your life for someone else. This wasn't just a statement, it was a promise that he would fulfill on the cross. Jesus didn't wait for us to deserve his love. He willingly laid down his life so that we could have eternal life. That's the kind of love that transforms our hearts and changes lives.
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105.7 The Bridge, Sarah in the Morning. And I love how encouraging that song is. Like, we aren't walking through anything alone. We aren't. And it might feel that way sometimes. I know I certainly feel that way sometimes too, but you're not walking alone. And He is with you always. And even when you don't see it, He's working for your good. And that is so encouraging. And we're going to just keep the music going after that. 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

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Psalms 118:24 says, "This is the day the Lord has made. 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
3: 2 Corinthians 10:4 says, "The weapons of our warfare are not of the flesh, but are powerful through God for the demolition of strongholds. We demolish arguments and every proud thing that is raised up against the knowledge of God, and we take every thought captive to obey Christ." We are among the most connected generation, but we're also the most anxious generation. There are a lot of destructive thoughts that come to our mind on a daily basis. Those thoughts, not every thought belongs in the mind of Christ. And as a believer, you have the mind of Christ. Take every thought captive. Make it obedient to Christ. 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And through the power of God working in me, I will claim that and take it captive to make it obedient to Christ. 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
0: Let's see what God's got in store for today's forecast. Here's your Bridge weather.
5: Increasing clouds today, breezy and warm with a high of 92. Overnight, cloudy with a low of 67 and a 40% chance of rain late. Tomorrow, cloudy and cooler with a high of 71 and a 100% chance of rain. Tomorrow night, partly cloudy with a low of 54. And Saturday, partly cloudy with a high of 74. I'm meteorologist Arden Gregory with your 14 First Alert forecast.
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105.7 The Bridge. Sarah in the morning. Happy October. And that was CeCe Nwainens with Worthy of It All. We're just going to keep on moving into the music here. Now, the Dove Awards are in just 5 days. We do still have a giveaway going for that. So be sure to check out our Facebook page to enter. Josiah Queen is up for quite a few awards this year. And this song, Can't Steal My Joy, is up for Song of the Year. So be sure to check out all the nominees and get ready for the Dove Awards.

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105.7 The Bridge, Sarah in the morning, and let's not decide how today is going to go before it even gets started. You might be tired. You might have something difficult ahead. You might not particularly feel like doing Thursday, but today hasn't happened yet. Give God room to surprise you. Something good can still and will happen today. 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Here is Kane with Rise Up.

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105.7 The Bridge, Sarah in the morning, and we are getting closer to another big weekend of high school sports across Western Kentucky and Southern Indiana. And I know there's also games tonight too, but whether your kid is playing football, soccer, volleyball, running cross country, playing tennis, cheering, dancing, or even marching in the band, which we have some really awesome bands out here in the tri-state. I just want to say that. There is a lot happening, though, this time of year. And here is your reminder. These are kids. Cheer loudly. Support them. Support the coaches. Support the officials. And remember, the goal for these young people is to walk away better because they participated. 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Good luck to all of our local athletes this weekend and tonight if you're playing. Here is We the Kingdom with Miracle Power.

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1: 105.7 The Bridge, your connection to hope and music. Jeremiah 29:11 says, "For I know the plans I have for you, declares the Lord, plans to give you hope and a future."

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3: 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There's always a way forward. Welcome to the bridge.
4: Okay. I'm about to

105.7 The Bridge. Sarah in the Morning. Okay, I have a serious topic I want to talk to y'all about. You know when you go to a like a website and they're like, oh, sign up for 20% off. And so you put in your email and then it says one more step. You got to put in your phone number. So I just do that. And honestly, I'm not going to buy anything. Like I'm not, I have no intention. I would say 9.5 times out of 10, I'm not getting anything. I just want to look. I want to look at their site. I want to see what they have. I am a professional at what is it called? Window shopping. Yes. But on the internet, I'm a pro. So then I do all this, which is dumb. I shouldn't. But now my phone goes off constantly, like all the time. And I get excited because I think it's people wanting to talk to me, but it's actually all of these stores or companies telling me, hey, we have a new cup coming out. Hey, we have this discount. Hey, there's a new fall line. And then I get kind of sad because one, I don't really care that much. And two, I want it to be someone texting me just being like, hey girl, I hope you're having a good day. Nope, it's not. It's somebody, it's like Brewmate or somebody saying, hey, buy this new cup, which I'm not going to buy, but I know Christy Ray's mama, Granny Joe, she's going to buy it for her. So I at least get to see him in person. 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Good morning.

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0: Let's see what God's got in store for today's forecast. Here's your Bridge weather.
5: Increasing clouds today, breezy and warm with a high of 92. Overnight, cloudy with a low of 67 and a 40% chance of rain late. Tomorrow, cloudy and cooler with a high of 71 and a 100% chance of rain. Tomorrow night, partly cloudy.

105.7 The Bridge, Sarah in the morning. And okay, if you just listen to me rant about my phone getting texts about specials that all these businesses are having that I've silly of me though to sign up for them. And you're probably like, just click the X at the top and you can go look. And I know, but I think sometimes I think maybe I do want to know what their sales are, but I don't because I'm not going to buy anything from them. It's fine. But this is a judgment-free zone. Okay. And if you have my phone number, maybe this is a sign that you need to just text me and say, hey girl, hope you're having a good day. You know, I don't know. I don't know why I told you this. Actually, I do know why I told you this because my phone is already blowing up this morning with like Tula. They're having a sale. Tula is face care or, you know, face care. Is that how you say it? No. Skincare. Oh my goodness. Anyway, judgment free zone. But yeah, my phone's already, I think people are texting me and they're not. It's okay. It's totally okay. Hey, we are past the 8 o'clock hour now and we are up and moving. And if you're not up and moving, good for you. Go get some coffee. Have a great day. Here's Elevation Worship on 105.7 The Bridge.

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105.7 The Bridge, Sarah in the Morning. And sometimes we think trusting God means understanding what he's doing. Well, it doesn't. There are going to be moments when you pray, God, this doesn't make any sense. Faith doesn't always give you an explanation. Sometimes faith simply gives you someone to hold on to while you're waiting for the one. You don't have to understand everything to trust God through it. That's good stuff right there. Let's just lean on him because we can, and he is always with us. 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

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Jeremiah 29:11 says, "For I know the plans I have for you, declares the Lord, plans to give you hope and a future."

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A big thank you to Joyful Cooking Classes and Joyful Java and Juice for making it possible. Also, shout out to Pat Hayden for also making that possible. Somebody listening is going to Nashville with me and Brian. Make sure that you are entered. Just that alone, you should want to go. And you know who's going to be performing there? This lady right here, Jamie McDonald. Here is Ain't No Way on 105.7 The Bridge.

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4: Joshua 1:9 says, "Haven't I commanded you? Be strong and courageous. Do not be afraid or discouraged, for the Lord your God is with you wherever you go." Twice in chapter 1, God tells Joshua, "Be strong and courageous." And then in verse 18, Joshua passes it on to the people. Above all, be strong and courageous. Joshua's most powerful weapon was God's presence in his life. One thing we may need today is greater boldness. If you're feeling called to be bold, remember that God is with you and he's the one that inspires you and gives you the words to say.
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0: 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And you know what? Maybe you're not behind. Maybe your life is simply moving at a different pace than somebody else's. We put these imaginary deadlines on ourselves. I should have accomplished this by now. I should be further along. My family should look like that. Who said? God isn't comparing your life to somebody else's, so stop grading your story with somebody else's answer sheet. That's good. That's good right there. 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Here's Bodie.
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3: John chapter 15, verse 13, Jesus says, "Greater love has no one than this, than to lay down one's life for his friends." 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This wasn't just a statement, it was a promise that he would fulfill on the cross. Jesus didn't wait for us to deserve his love. He willingly laid down his life so that we could have eternal life. That's the kind of love that transforms our hearts and changes lives.
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0: Let's see what God's got in store for today's forecast. Here's your Bridge weather.
5: Increasing clouds today, breezy and warm with a high of 92. Overnight, cloudy with a low of 67 and a 40% chance of rain late. Tomorrow, cloudy and cooler with a high of 71 and a 100% chance of rain. Tomorrow night, partly cloudy with a low of 54. And Saturday, partly cloudy with a high of 74. I'm meteorologist Arden Gregory with your 14 First Alert forecast.
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105.7 The Bridge. Sarah in the morning. Hey, what's happening this weekend where you live? 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We want Owensboro, Henderson, McLean, Muhlenberg, Ohio, and Hancock counties represented, along with Till City, Cannleton, Perry County, Spencer County, Newburgh, and Evansville, and everywhere in between. 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

105.7 The Bridge, Sarah in the morning. And if you love gospel music, here is something happening this weekend in Ohio County that you might want to put on your calendar. The Green Meadows Gospel Music Association is hosting its fall singing convention this Saturday, October 3rd, at the Ohio County Community Center in Hartford. It gets underway at 6 p.m., and they're bringing together several gospel groups and performers, including Higher Praise Quartet, Trinity Airs, Crimson Chord, For His Glory, Tracy Waycaster's new creation, along with Larry Abner and Brenda Smith. So if gospel music is your thing, grab somebody and make a Saturday night out of it. Again, it's the Green Meadows Fall Singing Convention, Saturday night at 6 at the Ohio County Community Center at 130 East Washington Street in Hartford, Kentucky. And that's in Hartford, not in Owensboro. I'm a mess. Hey, this is a great chance to support gospel music right here in our part of the tri-state. You definitely want to check that out for sure. 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

105.7 The Bridge, Sarah in the morning, and we are all so blessed. All right, here is our Thursday verse of the day. Psalm 16:8 says, I always let the Lord guide me because he is my right hand and I will not be shaken. Think about that as you go through today. You don't know every conversation you're going to have. You don't know what news may come. You don't know what might change, but you do know who's going with you. So instead of asking God to show you everything that's ahead, maybe the prayer is just simply, God, guide me through whatever comes. You don't need to know the whole road when you know who you are following. 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

105.7 The Bridge, your connection to hope and music. Jeremiah 29:11 says, "For I know the plans I have for you, declares the Lord, plans to give you hope and a future."

0: Hey, this is Sherry. You know what? Going back to school at this age, yeah, it's been a little challenging, but it's also been great. Because when I was young, I didn't have the life or work experience I have now. And at Olivet, I can learn something in class and then immediately see how it applies to what I'm already doing. 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
4: Romans 12:2 says, "Do not be conformed to this age, but be transformed by the renewing of your mind so that you may discern what is the good, pleasing, and perfect will of God." 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So the thoughts that we think, the trials that we go through, the things that conflict with our flesh don't have to control us. We are now controlled by the nature of God, the transformed mind.
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0: Let's see what God's got in store for today's forecast. Here's your Bridge weather.
5: Increasing clouds today, breezy and warm with a high of 92. Overnight, cloudy with a low of 67 and a 40% chance of rain late. Tomorrow, cloudy and cooler with a high of 71 and a 100% chance of rain. Tomorrow night, partly cloudy with a low of 54. And Saturday, partly cloudy with a high of 74. I'm meteorologist Arden Gregory with your 14 First Alert forecast.
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1: And that was Chandler Moore with God, I'm Just Grateful. It's Stephen A. Turner here kicking off the Bright Side Midday Show on the Amber and Steve Show, really. I'll get it one day. I'm like I said, I'm a robot.
2: Abby said when you say Stephen Amber, it sounds like you're saying Stephen Amber.
1: I did it wrong again, didn't I?
2: No, it's Amber and Steve. But I'm just telling you, that's what Abby said. Yeah. She's like, it sounds like he's just saying Stephen Amber.
1: And yeah. That's my whole name. Yeah. Like Stephen Amber. Amber's my last name. Amber is my beautiful wife. We'll have you here for the next 4 hours on the show. And it's funny. This song just keeps playing. Of course, it's a popular song. So when you get that, you're going to hear it a lot. We heard it at church this past week. It upset you a little bit. We're having some things going on at the house, right? Certain little triggers, I guess you could say.
2: Yeah, that's one of them.
1: Trigger is God, I'm Just Grateful by Chandler Moore, but not really in a bad way. It's like in a tremendous way. And, yes. You know, I said that, you know, Jackson wouldn't even know the words of that song if you weren't jamming it in your car. So, well, it'll be a good example.
2: Thank you.
1: Yeah, I'm going to make you tear up right off the very first segment on a Thursday. Going to try to put some tears in your eyes. We'll pause that right now and get to Matthew West. My Story, Your Glory here on 105.7 The Bridge.

Exodus 14:14 says, "The Lord will fight for you. You only need to be still." 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

0: The King of Heaven wants me. 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
1: And that was 10th Avenue North, Control, here on the Bright Side Midday Show. It's Amber and Steve hanging out with you here on a Thursday. And I had this whole thought in my head of something that I was going to touch on. Oh, okay, I know what it is now. I know what it is. I just want to thank everybody for the outpouring support.
2: Yes.
1: It has been crazy. I always joke on Live at 5 that we have 13 listeners or whatever that number may be. But evidently, there's a little bit more than that because the amount of messages and stuff we received. I mean, we're not going to get into the depths of it. I've kind of been just avoiding the topic a little bit. But Jackson has gone home to be with his live with his parents. To be clear, he's been taken out of our home and he's put back in his parents' home. So anybody out there that's wondering what we're going through, everybody thinks that we had a death in the family. Well, certainly feels that way, but that's not the case. The good news is we sent our little messenger out into the world to spread the good news, and that I'm certainly sure that he will be doing that as the week goes on. But really, I just wanted to thank everybody because, I mean, people are reaching out. They have no idea what's going on. We have so many people praying for us. It's crazy. And
2: even people who have their own things going on, and they're
1: That's the craziest part. Like at church on Sunday, you know, there's a couple folks there that we know that are going through something life altering. You know, you don't want to compare people's problems to yours or whatever, but you know, it's a big deal, and she doesn't even acknowledge it and just pours herself out into us. And that's what it's all about, man. It really is, and it's very uplifting. So thank you if you've reached out, even if you haven't, if you just said a little prayer for us out there and an unspoken prayer request, we certainly appreciate it. Let's get to Francesca Bocelli, Holy Spirit. Holy Spirit's working a lot for us this week, and we're so blessed. 105.7 The Bridge.

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Jeremiah 29:11 says, "For I know the plans I have for you, declares the Lord, plans to give you hope and a future."

Exodus 14:14 says, "The Lord will fight for you. You only need to be still." 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
1: The story behind the song, What If I Told You? 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
2: When we were writing the song, I had arrived at the studio with one of those heavy hearts. I said to the guys, you know, what do you do when you don't feel good enough? I think we need a little encouragement on those days. And so when the chorus says, if you need a shoulder, I can be it, that's coming from God's perspective to you, because he will be the comfort when you need it.
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0: On the night you're falling all to pieces, you can bring your lonely heart to Jesus. 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
1: That's for King and Country here on 105.7 The Bridge. It's the Brightside Midday Show. Amber and Steve have you here in the driver's seat. And we're talking about blessings. And I really wanted to touch on prayer because at church this past Sunday, you know, you read about it, like there's strength in numbers and in the Bible. There's a lot of talk about that. And we've talked about how we have had an overwhelming amount of folks praying for us. Well, man, at the altar on Sunday, you know, it's taking me a little bit to talk about it, but man, just what an experience.
2: Powerful.
1: Yeah, you can talk about, you know, it's one of those things again where I think sometimes it's just like you hear it and it's like, oh, I'll pray for you. Or, you know, little things, but man, seeing it in action,
2: yeah,
1: like is a whole different world. I mean, it was several folks. I'm not going to put a number on it, but there was a lot of folks up there praying over us, and I don't know, I can't really describe the feeling. It was almost like I was floating at one point. Like, man, like it was just all kind of a blur.
2: I've never felt that in my life.
1: Yeah, it was incredible. And so, you know, I think it's important to pray. I know every time I have a prayer list, and I try to be intentional to pray once a day over my prayer list and just kind of go down the list. And you really need to pray more often than that, but there's always something like, oh yeah, there's this, do it after you do this, or, you know, and the enemy's just always trying to get you to avoid that. But I would encourage you, pray about everything, because I mean, it's so crazy how much better you feel when you're done. It's just like, it's just, you know, you're having a conversation with God. Hey, coming up, we'll keep the music rolling along here in just a little bit with Building 429 on the Brightside Midday Show, 105.7 The Bridge.
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4: 2 Corinthians 10:4 says, the weapons of our warfare are not of the flesh, but are powerful through God for the demolition of strongholds. We demolish arguments and every proud thing that is raised up against the knowledge of God, and we take every thought captive to obey Christ. We are among the most connected generation, but we're also the most anxious generation. There are a lot of destructive thoughts that come to our mind on a daily basis. Those thoughts, not every thought belongs in the mind of Christ. And as a believer, you have the mind of Christ. Take every thought captive. Make it obedient to Christ. Recognize when an intrusive thought comes into your mind and say, that does not belong there. And through the power of God working in me, I will claim that and take it captive to make it obedient to Christ. Live redeemed, live transformed today in the power of God.
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3: 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From a caterpillar to a butterfly, we are changing from the sinful man to the man created, recreated in Christ. 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
0: Let's see what God's got in store for today's forecast. Here's your Bridge weather.
5: From the Cromwell Weather Center, I'm Jeff Nally. We've got a great day ahead, sunny and hot with a high of 93. Then tonight, a cloudy sky, a 30% chance for showers and thunderstorms after midnight, our overnight low near 70. The forecast for tomorrow night includes a 20% chance of rain with a low of 73. Saturday, sunny and 71. Sunday, mostly sunny and 74.
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0: That's Cochran and Company with What Grace Can Do. It's Amber and Steve here on the Bright Side Midday Show, hanging out with you here on a Thursday, talking a little bit about the power of prayer. You can AI note this thing to death and read some stuff and, you know, like be uplifting. And then you can speak from experience, like what we experienced, what we have experienced, you know, whether it was us in person at the altar on Sunday or whether it's been just, you know, getting a prayer card at a football game, multiple, you know, two prayer cards and some keychains and a beautiful note at a football game. There's just so many people lifting us up in prayer, and it's powerful.
1: I mean, it works too.
0: That's it. Isn't it crazy?
1: I still have today. I've had a rough day, but like, I feel so much lighter.
0: Yeah, it is. I think prayer also changes our perspective. Like, it doesn't immediately change our circumstances.
1: Right.
0: I mean, that's something we can. The circumstances are exactly the same, but it changes how we see the circumstances, I think.
1: Yes.
0: And Philippians 4, verses 6 and 7 says, bring everything to God in prayer, and his peace will guard your heart and your mind. And read that. Think about that. Like what we're going through. And again, it's just us. Because, I mean, I think that's what this show is going to be. It's going to be us kind of talking about what's helping us. I don't ever want to come off like self-righteous and be like, you need to be doing this. Like that's absolutely, if you know me, like I'm a disaster. So every single day is a little bit of a disaster. So I just, if it's working for me, I could visually see it work on you this week. And you, as you said, it's completely changed your mindset a little bit, hasn't it?
1: Totally, yeah.
0: You look like you're about to tear up. So
1: I know.
0: Just,
1: I was about to cry. So I'm like, it's fine. It's all good. God is so good.
0: I love that, though. Bring everything to God in prayer.
1: Yeah.
0: And his peace will guard your heart and your mind. That's pretty powerful. Hey, let's turn it over to Zach Williams' rescue story here on 105.7.

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You only need to be still." 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

0: That's Chris Tomlin, Resurrection Power on the Bright Side Midday Show. It's Amber and Steve here hanging out with you. You know, I think if you listen this week, it's been like the seven levels of grief type of thing. We have been silly and
1: whole
0: funny, kind of off the script all week. But today we're kind of circling it back to prayer and bringing the focus in on prayer and how powerful it is. And, you know, a note I had is power gives us strength when we feel weak. Again, just from personal experience, it absolutely is true. Like when we're exhausted or discouraged, overwhelmed, I know we can relate to all of those things. Power reminds us that we don't have to carry everything ourselves. Isaiah 40:31 says, those who trust in the Lord will find new strength. And the scriptures, it'll hit home. You know, it really will. A living, breathing word is certainly a thing. And thank God for his very powerful word. Thank God for Lauren Daigle, because this is Thank God I Do here on 105.7 The Bridge.

0: Wherever you're headed today, thanks for letting us ride along.
1: I'm Brian.
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Lamentations 3:23 says, His mercies are new every morning. 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Sometimes

0: Hey, I'm Brant, and her name is Sherry.
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3: Galatians 2:20 says, I have been crucified with Christ, and I no longer live, but Christ lives in me. The life I now live in the body, I live by faith in the Son of God who loved me and gave himself for me. This verse has death language and life language. We died with Christ, and we live in Christ. And without Christ, we are helpless to overcome the sins and tribulations that this world throws at us. But in the life of Christ, through the power of the Spirit working in us, we can have and live the abundant life. It's Jesus that makes all the difference.
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0: Big Daddy Weave here on the Bright Side Midday Show. Amber and Steve here taking to the 12 o'clock hour, talking a little bit about prayer on today's show, just kind of going through some talking points, because if it works for us, we're certainly going to spread the word out there, right? And this week has been a big week for prayer for us, and thank you so much to everybody who has lifted us up in some unspoken prayers. But if you're saying a prayer yourself, I think it's a conversation directly with God, right? It isn't simply asking God for things. Like, you don't just, I mean, I guess you could do that, but I always try to give thanks for every, because you're blessed beyond imagination. No matter what your situation is,
1: right,
0: you can certainly find blessings in it. I think prayer is more about having a relationship, and that's what God wants ultimately, is your heart. He wants to have a relationship with you. Jeremiah 33:3 says, "Call to me and I will answer you." And again, it's just like you said earlier, it's real. Like, you could talk about this, you know, like it's just some conversation, you know, just something you're saying to somebody to make them feel better, or, right, you know, whatever. But there is true power in prayer.
1: Try it and see.
0: Yeah, just give it a shot. Maybe you're thinking I'm full of it, but just try it out. Apply it, and then report back. I don't think I've ever heard anybody have regrets.
1: No.
0: About prayer. Man,
1: not once.
0: I wish I wouldn't have spent 6 hours last week praying. I mean, I just really wish it was a big waste of time. No, I mean, if that's the case, then you're not patient.
1: Right. Keep doing it.
0: Yeah, just be patient.
1: Yes.
0: While you have those prayers as well. Hey, right now we got King and Country, God Only Knows, here on the Bright Side Midday Show, 105.7 The Bridge.

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3: Ephesians 2:10 says, "For we are his workmanship, created in Christ Jesus for good works, which God prepared ahead of time for us to do." That word workmanship means that we are God's masterpiece, and he works in us for his will and for his glory. We're not perfect. When we look in the mirror, we don't see a perfect creature, but God made us his masterpiece. The word says, in Christ Jesus. So if we're going to be his workmanship, we must know Christ. And by knowing Christ, we're able to see and engage in the good works that he's prepared for us ahead of time.
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0: Let's see what God's got in store for today's forecast. Here's your Bridge weather.
5: Increasing clouds today, breezy and warm with a high of 92. Overnight, cloudy with a low of 67 and a 40% chance of rain late. Tomorrow, cloudy and cooler with a high of 71 and a 100% chance of rain. Tomorrow night, partly cloudy with a low of 54. And Saturday, partly cloudy with a high of 74. I'm meteorologist Arden Gregory with your 14 First Alert forecast.
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0: Torrin Wells here, kicking off the 12 o'clock hour on the Brightside Midday Show. It's Amber and Steve hanging out with you here on a Thursday. Do want to remind everybody, we have Owensboro Catholic football. It's going to be a family affair again this week. Me and the professor will be on the microphone. You'll have Amber back on production this Friday. I know everybody missed that last week. It took me about a quarter to update the score. We didn't have a clock. We didn't have it down in distance.
1: Usually the girls are the better.
0: You're missed. You're missed by Aces fans. You're missed by me and everybody in the booth. I was missing you. Derek was there. He'll be there again this Friday. We actually got Derek on the microphone last week. Got to introduce himself a little bit.
1: I am sad I missed that. But
0: we'll get you on there on the broadcast this week, maybe.
1: I'm good on this.
0: But good news. We're going to Hancock County. We got a family affair over there,
1: yes.
0: Right? And looking forward to, on the other side, we'll have somebody to watch. And should be a good game. Kickoff will be at 7 o'clock over there at the GN Excavating Stadium. Schaefer Glover Field, where the Hornets play, as the Owensboro Catholic Aces open up district play. Pregame show around 6:40. 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We'll keep the music going here with Matt Maurer, the Lord's Prayer. 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

0: Every day is a gift. Psalms 118:24 says, "This is the day the Lord has made. 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
1: The story behind the song, How Good God Is. Here's Brandon Lake.
2: When we wrote this song, I got together like any other day with some of my friends, and I had just been singing that. You know, I never would have ever known how good God is. So we just started to unpack it. What are those things in life? Let's really talk about the honest ones. God, thank you for the fires that forged me with faith. Thank you for even the anger that it forced me to pray. And so I hope as you hear this song, you can look at those circumstances in your life and that it pushes you towards God.

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love that song. One Sonic Society, Great Are You Lord, here on the Bright Side Midday Show. Amber and Steve hanging out with you here on a Thursday, talking a little bit about prayer, the power of prayer, how it's impacted us. So we certainly wanted to share that. And I think prayer gives us wisdom. I know it does, right? It's in the scripture. I think King Solomon it was that was praying for wisdom. You know, when we don't know what decision to make, God invites us to ask him for wisdom. And I think that's a very powerful thing. You ask for, you know, not to God take me out of this situation or remove me from this situation as much as it just to pray for wisdom. And it's definitely something to think about. James 1:5 says, if you need wisdom, ask our generous God and he will give it to you. And I need all the wisdom I can get. Let's pass it on here to Toby Mack. 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

0: is. Wherever you're headed today, thanks for letting us ride along.
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0: I know.
1: That was Ron Stevenson with This I Know. It's Amber and Steve here on the Bright Side Midday Show, winding down the 12 o'clock hour. And, you know, we've been it's been a pretty serious, kind of a heavy topic show today, talking about prayer. I don't know that it should be, but, you know, it certainly is. You know, if you're going through something heavy, it can be heavy. So kind of to break that up, you know, it's keep us in your prayers for another reason. This dog that we have acquired here, Tink. You know, she's
2: had a rough life.
1: Jackson's so. 4-year-old. Yeah. You know, and we keep the baby from time to time. We have an infant that we keep from time to time as well. Little Callie and comes over, and both of those young children combined are about half the work.
2: Literally, this dog. Poor thing.
1: Oh, the good news is she's cute. I mean, right?
2: She is really cute.
1: I mean, even when you're mad at her, like, you know, because she do that thing.
2: And she's got medicine. It's just not working yet. We took her to the vet.
1: This dog is taking horse tranquilizers, and it hasn't.
2: And she's still wild. Wild.
1: What does she weigh, like? 3 pounds.
2: I mean,
1: it's insane. Like, yeah.
2: It's full just, grown, just, 9 pounds.
1: So, yeah, keep little Tink in your prayers that we can get her settled.
2: Calm.
1: Here. And she had, don't get me wrong, she's had a little bit of a, before she came to us, we rescued her out of a pretty, I say we, you and Abby rescued her out of a really tough situation. So she's still feeling her way through it.
2: Yeah, she came from a hoarder house where there was 41 other animals, I think, with her. So she's doing really good.
1: It's understandable that she'd be a little high strung. We just have two cats and two dogs. And honestly, the two cats and the one dog, Luna, you don't even know they're on the place. But this one here makes it feel like you got about 8 dogs running around the house, which is kind of what she came from. I guess that's a product of your environment. Hey, we'll keep the music going here in a little bit with Lauren Daigle on 105.7 The Bridge.
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6: Ephesians 2:8-9 says, "For you are saved by grace through faith, and this is not of yourselves. 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
3: Philippians 4:6 says, "Be anxious for nothing, but in everything by prayer and supplication with thanksgiving, let your requests be made known to God." Worry is something that we all face. It's in our thoughts, steals our peace, distracts us from trusting God. But this verse in the Bible gives us clear truth. Instead of carrying anxiety, we bring everything to God in prayer. Notice it says in everything, not just the big things, but the small things too. God cares about it all, and we don't come empty. We come with thanksgiving, remembering what he's already done.
4: That was Pastor Tim Roberts from Cross Point Baptist Church. 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
0: Let's see what God's got in store for today's forecast. Here's your Bridge weather.
5: From the Cromwell Weather Center, I'm Jeff Nally. We've got a great day ahead, sunny and hot with a high of 93. Then tonight, a cloudy sky, a 30% chance for showers and thunderstorms after midnight, our overnight low near 70. The forecast for tomorrow night includes a 20% chance of rain with a low of 73. Saturday, sunny and 71. Sunday, mostly sunny and 74.
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1: That was Micah Tyler with Perfectly here, kicking off the final hour we have together on the Bright Side Midday Show. It's Amber and Steve here. We got Brian and Sarah coming up next. We've been talking a little bit about prayer today and how it's affected us. How it's been obviously it's a very positive tool. There's so many different things. We talked about praying for wisdom, and for me, I think it's seeing it how it worked with you. Prayer helps us fight fear. Because you do this thing, and I mean, it's just what you do. And even though you're be where your feet are.
2: Yes.
1: It's a human, it's not just you. I'm not just calling you out here. I've learned to deal with it a lot better myself, because I used to do this too. It's like,
2: just have a big heart.
1: Yeah, between now and Saturday, I've got 37 tasks to accomplish, and I'm just, going to look ahead and just dread every second of it. I've kind of gotten better at that. But when things are sideways, it's hard, right? It's hard to see outside of that little bubble that you're in. But, I think prayer helps us fight fear. Fear says, what if everything goes wrong, right? I mean, like, what if the absolute worst happens here? That's fear. I mean, prayer says, God is with me regardless of what is happening. And, Psalm 56:3 says, when I am afraid, I will put my trust in you. And, again, it's one of those, wait a minute. Okay. All right. I just saw some breaking news come across that completely distracted me. So apologies there to the listening. I'm like, that was like squirrel. That was a pretty powerful moment too. When I'm afraid, I put my trust in you. And again, it's one of those things where when you let the world in and you let the enemy in your ear a little bit, you kind of forget those things.
2: For sure. Yeah.
1: And it's important.
2: I'm guilty of that.
1: To welcome that in. But, it's important to welcome in the Holy Spirit and welcome in prayer to fight that. Fight fear with prayer. Hey, we got Mac Powell here. That was a long, convoluted conversation there. Hope everybody's still with us here. Mac Powell, New Creation, 105.7 The Bridge.

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1: They say sometimes you win some.

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Exodus 14:14 says, "The Lord will fight for you. 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

0: That was the Sidewalk Prophets with Father Let It Be. It's Amber and Steve here on the Bright Side Midday Show, just hanging out with you here on a Thursday. Thanks for spending some time with us. And just wanted to talk about prayer helping us surrender control. I'm speaking again to myself because I like to be in control. I like to know what's going to happen.
1: Me too.
0: Kind of like to be
1: every day.
0: A planned out type of person. And, you know, sometimes, you know, the world will get us turned sideways. Sometimes the answer isn't getting exactly what we asked for. Sometimes the blessing is learning to trust God with the outcome. And that is hard.
1: Very hard.
0: That's not, you just read that again. Sometimes the answer isn't getting exactly what we asked for, but it's the blessing. But the blessing is learning to trust God with the outcome. Man, that's pretty heavy.
1: Yeah.
0: I mean, and, you know, it's easier said than done. I know sometimes when you're in the midst of a storm, you don't see nothing but the storm. I mean, that's just, you know, it's really hard to see that. But deep down, you can have that trust. Proverbs 3, verses 5 and 6 says, trust in the Lord rather than relying on your own understanding. And I tell you, that's one you could, you know, put a little tattoo here on your arm and
1: right.
0: just see that thing every day. Because I think you really need to be reminded of that daily. But for right now, we're going to pass it on here to Crowder in the house, 105.7.
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0: Brandon Lake with How Good God Is. I love that song.
1: Me too. Love it.
0: And, you know, obviously all these songs are tremendous. They're very uplifting. Can really change the course of your day just by turning that volume up just a little bit and giving
1: it
0: over.
1: Bit.
0: A lot of this is that's your wheelhouse right there. And, you know, something that prayer is a weakness of mine. You know, it's something that I'll go two or three days and not pray. And I'm like, God, what are you doing? Like, you're letting the hecticness of life. I don't know if that's a word, hectic. You're letting just the chaos of life just get in your way and let the world take your eyes off Jesus for a little bit. And we've been talking all day about the power of prayer, and this is one that we've really kind of touched on a lot, but never underestimate what God can do through prayer. And that's kind of circling all the way back to the beginning, you know, Sunday having an altar call with, you know, a lot of folks up there praying over us, and just how that the only word I can really use to describe it is supernatural.
1: Yeah,
0: you know, it's just the feeling, and it really carried us through. I mean, it's still on us.
1: Yeah,
0: I feel like that just that we've taken that from Sunday and kind of walked with it through the week, and it's still you can still feel that power. I mean, Scripture repeatedly shows God's people praying in impossible situations. James 5:16 says, "In the earnest prayer of a righteous person has great power and produces wonderful results." And your prayer may feel small, but you're bringing it to God, who is anything but small. So keep that in mind, and I'll tell you, it is a very powerful tool that I think we could certainly use more often. That's going to conclude our time today on the Bright Side Midday Show. Brian and Sarah coming up here in just a little bit. We'll be back on a Friday to get you to the weekend tomorrow. So everybody have a great Thursday, and we'll see you then here on the Bright Side Midday Show.
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5: Ephesians 2:10 says, "For we are his workmanship, created in Christ Jesus for good works, which God prepared ahead of time for us to do." That word workmanship means that we are God's masterpiece, and he works in us for his will and for his glory. We're not perfect. When we look in the mirror, we don't see a perfect creature, but God made us his masterpiece. The word says, in Christ Jesus. So if we're going to be his workmanship, we must know Christ. And by knowing Christ, we're able to see and engage in the good works that he's prepared for us ahead of time.
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3: Joshua 1:9 says, "Haven't I commanded you? Be strong and courageous. Do not be afraid or discouraged, for the Lord your God is with you wherever you go." Twice in chapter 1, God tells Joshua, be strong and courageous. And then in verse 18, Joshua passes it on to the people. Above all, be strong and courageous. Joshua's most powerful weapon was God's presence in his life. One thing we may need today is greater boldness. If you're feeling called to be bold, remember that God is with you and he's the one that inspires you and gives you the words to say.
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0: Let's see what God's got in store for today's forecast. Here's your Bridge weather.
5: Increasing clouds today, breezy and warm with a high of 92. Overnight, cloudy with a low of 67 and a 40% chance of rain late. Tomorrow, cloudy and cooler with a high of 71 and a 100% chance of rain. Tomorrow night, partly cloudy with a low of 54. And Saturday, partly cloudy with a high of 74. I'm meteorologist Arden Gregory with your 14 First Alert forecast.
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0: Good afternoon, Tri-State. Sarah and Brian are here. Just like that, we flipped the calendar to October.
1: Mm-hmm.
0: You know, it came really quick.
1: I can't believe it.
0: We got 4 hours of music, conversation, a couple games, and probably at least one disagreement between the two of us.
1: Good chance of it.
0: Before six hits.
1: Yeah.
0: Wherever Thursday afternoon has you, we're glad you're hanging out with us. This is Sarah and Brian on 105.7 The Bridge, your connection to hope and music.

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0: On the night you're falling all to pieces, you can bring your lonely heart to Jesus. What if I told you that I believe it?
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0: 105.7 The Bridge, Sarah and Brian here. And just like Brian said, it is officially October, yes. Which means there's no more. I mean, the weather wants to say it's summer and it's messing with us. I had my friend Paige message me this morning. She moved here from Florida about a year ago. And she said, okay, you've been here for 10 years now. Is this a normal thing? And honestly, our first summer here,
1: it was miserable.
0: All the way up into my birthday, which is in November, it was hot.
1: Yeah.
0: It was probably 80 something on my birthday. So. Yeah.
1: But listen, after today, fall is officially here.
0: Yes. But.
1: It's 70 degrees tomorrow. I know. Hi.
0: I'm so excited.
1: I'm wearing boots.
0: You are?
1: Watch me work.
0: Okay. Well, good. But no, we're going to enjoy the day regardless of the weather. Keep your summer clothes out just for one more day.
1: One more day.
0: And then you can put the sweatshirts on. 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

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Joshua 1:9. 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

0: 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Brian and Sarah here. Okay, I got a hot take.
1: Oh, boy.
0: And we might be on the same page.
1: Okay.
0: Maybe a little bit different.
1: Okay.
0: So decorating for a holiday more than a month early is too soon.
1: I agree. Well, not a month. Okay, hold on.
0: All right. A skirt.
1: Yeah. So, I mean, okay. So my birthday is November 1st, okay?
0: Yeah.
1: I do get slightly offended when people put their Christmas stuff out on my birthday. It's still the fall.
0: It is still the fall.
1: Like,
0: I mean, we still got Thanksgiving.
1: That's two whole months. Like, yeah. And don't get me wrong, my Christmas tree is usually up after my birthday.
0: Yeah.
1: And there's pumpkins in it. But
0: I like how we keep the tree up and we decorate it for the holiday.
1: Yeah. And like, our tree usually stays up through the winter.
0: Our tree looks amazing in 4th of July. You know what I mean? With the ribbons and all that stuff.
1: We don't do that. But so, I mean, one year we were darn close to it.
0: We were.
1: So, but I mean, I'm not judging you if you do that, because people just, there's something about a Christmas tree. I get it. I'm with you. But I'm not putting Santa up or anything crazy like that until after
0: December.
1: Well, after Black Friday. That's okay. When it comes out.
0: I'd say December 1st.
1: But hey, there's no judgment, because, you know, some people take a long time to put it up.
0: Yeah.
1: So the longer you enjoy it, it makes sense.
0: Like the Christmas lights in?
1: Yeah.
0: That guy starts in September.
1: Right. I'm losing.

0: 105.7 The Bridge, your connection to hope and music. Jeremiah 29:11 says, "For I know the plans I have for you, declares the Lord, plans to give you hope in a future."
1: The story behind the song, Revival. Here's Jeremy Camp.
2: I was actually scrolling through Instagram and I saw all these people saying revival is happening now. There's sold out stadiums everywhere. And although I know that could happen from that, but really revival is, it starts with us. It starts with our heart saying, God, I want to walk in purity. I want to walk in holiness and truly stepping out in that. 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It begins with our heart. So check your heart and say, God, what do you want to do with me so I can walk in the fullness of who you are.

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0: 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And okay, so I think we need to let everybody know that I am a chili cook-off champion.
1: I think it's time.
0: Yeah. And it was a very cool thing.
1: It was really cool.
0: Except for the fact that you kind of threw it on me.
1: Well,
0: you volunteered me. You're like, hey, I need you to make chili for a chili cook-off. And I said, excuse me? Listen, I've never made it.
1: Your flight or fight instinct kicked in.
0: It really did.
1: Won the contest.
0: It did. And I had a trophy just hanging out.
1: Yeah. Can't remember what we named it, but we won.
0: I know. It was from a movie.
1: I thought it was like Flash or something.
0: No, it was a weird one. Like, what's a movie? I feel like it was a, Ben Stiller. What's the Will Ferrell movie? Oh, it was cool. From, what would that have been? No, I don't know, but
1: I don't know.
0: It was a very original name, and we won.
1: We'll talk more about it because it was very cool.
0: It was. 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Here's Brandon Lake.

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3: Ephesians 2:10 says, "For we are his workmanship, created in Christ Jesus for good works, which God prepared ahead of time for us to do." That word workmanship means that we are God's masterpiece, and he works in us for his will and for his glory. We're not perfect. When we look in the mirror, we don't see a perfect creature, but God made us his masterpiece. The word says, in Christ Jesus. So if we're going to be his workmanship, we must know Christ. And by knowing Christ, we're able to see and engage in the good works that he's prepared for us ahead of time.
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0: 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Here's your Bridge weather.
5: From the Cromwell Weather Center, I'm Jeff Nellick. We've got a great day ahead, sunny and hot with a high of 93. Then tonight, a cloudy sky, a 30% chance for showers and thunderstorms after midnight, our overnight low near 70. The forecast for tomorrow night includes a 20% chance of rain with a low of 73. Saturday, sunny and 71. Sunday, mostly sunny and 74.
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0: 105.7 The Bridge, Brian and Sarah here. So yeah, the chili cook-off, we were invited by a friend of mine in California from work.
1: Yeah.
0: And he's like, hey, we're having a party. It's a chili cook-off contest. I'm like, I don't even know what that is.
1: Yeah.
0: And he's like, you make chili and then you bring pan, muffin pan, and you get to try different chilies in that muffin pan and you number them.
1: Yeah.
0: So you could go by and try them all.
1: And there was 13 actually.
0: Yeah. So it was really cool. I was like, oh, it'd be fun. And
1: yeah.
0: I told Sarah, I was like, hey, let's put a chili in it. And she's like, I've never made chili.
1: Never.
0: I was like, well, Google it and make a chili and just bring it.
1: Yeah.
0: And we you Googled it.
1: Yeah, don't. There is no we in this.
0: We didn't.
1: You
0: do
1: named
0: nothing.
1: It. You named the chili. That is what
0: but
1: you
0: I won,
1: did.
0: But I won best name.
1: No, you didn't.
0: Yes, I did.
1: No, you didn't. Yes,
0: what do we win?
1: Most unique chili.
0: Okay.
1: I won most unique chili and best overall chili.
0: So anyways, we get to this party, put the chili in. We didn't really think we were going to win anything.
1: Absolutely
0: there
1: not.
0: There was some good chili there.
1: My favorite one was a deer meat chili.
0: Yeah.
1: It was so good.
0: So I had yours. I even went back for seconds on you. I'm like, that's actually pretty good.
1: Yeah.
0: The white, you know, white chicken chili.
1: Yeah.
0: And
1: with a special
0: sure enough,
1: ingredient.
0: They were, I mean, it was a cool party. Like,
1: it was
0: they had,
1: fun.
0: Like, awards for everything.
1: Yeah.
0: And all this.
1: Gift cards, all kinds of stuff.
0: And then they said our name for most unique name. We're like, oh, we won something.
1: Yeah.
0: That's so cool, you know? And then they said overall chili and they said our name again. And we both looked at each other like, what?
1: We won.
0: Yeah, it was crazy.
1: It was awesome.
0: We kept that award on the back of the stove for like years until we moved.
1: So this is your sign to get your friends together for a chili cook-off and to have some fun and get in the fall spirit.
0: That's right.
1: 105.7 The Bridge. I know.

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0: 105.7 The Bridge, Sarah and Brian here. And okay, so what is one thing that I have completely changed your opinion about? Ooh. I have one.
1: Musicals.
0: Oh, okay.
1: That's fair. I throw down with some musicals. Thank you, Rent.
0: Yes. Our first
1: movie date.
0: Yeah.
1: I guess.
0: We went and saw Rent. But okay.
1: 535.
0: No, that's not it. That's not it.
1: 500 minutes.
0: 525,600 minutes.
1: Yeah, it was a good movie.
0: Okay, well, anyway, back to mine. Yeah. Mine is, do you know what mine is?
1: That I changed your mind about?
0: Yeah. Mm. Which mine's movies too, which is funny. Superhero movies.
1: Oh, yeah.
0: I never have. Like before I met Brian, I didn't watch any of them.
1: I'm on a Superman kick. I started at Superman 1. And then went 2, and then went 3, then went 4, then Man of Steel, then Batman versus Superman. Now I'm going to hit the Brandon Ruth one up.
0: Okay. Ralph. Well, anyways.
1: Whatever.
0: I'm Team Marvel. I love all the Marvel movies.
1: Listen, I'm Team Marvel too.
0: Yeah.
1: Except for Superman.
0: Yeah,
1: like, I'll watch a Superman and get down with it. And people, I don't care what people say about it. It's the nostalgia about the character.
0: Yeah.
1: I mean, some of the movies are stupid.
0: And sometimes we just don't need to read into stuff like that.
1: No, I don't.
0: It's make believe.
1: I wasn't a comic book guy, so.
0: Yeah.
1: I like the movies.
0: I like the superhero movies.
1: I like the characters.
0: Yeah, they're fun. All right, there you have it. 105.7 The Bridge. Here's Matthew West.

Exodus 14:14 says, "The Lord will fight for you. You only need to be still." 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

0: 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Brian and Sarah here. Okay, I got a game.
1: Oh, boy.
0: It's a newlywed game.
1: All right, let's go.
0: Years later. what is your spouse's current favorite snack? Almond Joy. For you.
1: No. I don't like Almond Joy.
0: Oh, you like, what's it called? Joy.
1: Mounds.
0: Mound Joy.
1: But that's not my favorite snack. I'm a snacker, period. There is no favorite.
0: What's your favorite snack?
1: I don't have one.
0: Oh, what's
1: mine? That's what I'm saying.
0: What's mine?
1: I don't... Almond Joy? Butterfinger.
0: Yeah. Yeah, there you go.
1: Okay, I win.
0: All right, here we go.
1: Game's over. I win.
0: Yeah. What purchase would your spouse make tomorrow if money didn't matter?
1: House.
0: What would you buy?
1: Me?
0: Oh, I need to guess yours.
1: Oh.
0: Yeah, you would buy a house.
1: Yeah.
0: We're checking at this game. What would I buy?
1: A guitar.
0: Yeah, you already know. All right.
1: He has guitars, you guys. He wants this.
0: I want a Martin.
1: Yeah.
0: Yeah. Yeah. Anyways, what stresses your spouse out fastest? Dirty house.
1: Preach. Yours is me, probably.
0: Yeah. Yeah, you're right on that one. Okay, where would your spouse choose for a 3-day getaway? You or Disney?
1: Absolutely. Hands down. You or the mountains. Yeah. And we're about to go there. You're welcome. Ask and shall receive.
0: What is something your spouse thinks they're better at than they actually are?
1: I plead the fifth. You better watch it. You better watch what you say.
0: What do you mean you plead the fifth?
1: You better watch what you say.
0: Guitar? Is that what you're going to say about me?
1: No.
0: Singing?
1: No. Maybe.
0: Is it?
1: What else?
0: I don't have to sing.
1: I love you to
0: find
1: sing.
0: Find another guitar player.
1: We sound good together. We are harmoniously good together.
0: Find somebody else.
1: I love you.
0: Yours is doing the laundry.
1: What?
0: Yeah. Because you don't do the laundry.
1: We have to stop right here.
0: You put stuff in the washer and then you don't touch it.

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Joshua 1:9. 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
2: Philippians 4:13 says that I can do all things through Christ who strengthens me. This verse isn't about achieving anything we want. It's about enduring everything God allows. Paul is writing this from prison, reminding us that true strength isn't found in our circumstances, but in Christ alone. Whether you're facing hardship, uncertainty, or even success, your sufficiency is not in yourself. It's in Christ. And Christ gives us strength to stand. He gives us strength to press on and to remain faithful. Today, whatever you face, remember this, you are not alone. And you are not powerless because Christ is your strength.
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0: 5.7 The Bridge, Sarah and Brian here. So just so everybody knows, I have control of the computer. So what happens is when I feel like things are about to get cray cray or a marital spat,
1: you make a business decision.
0: I did. So I stopped that. But okay, continue the game.
1: You made a marital.
0: You can't talk. Can you marital, just,
1: what's the word I'm looking for? Marital just, decision. Anyways. I don't even know where we were at.
0: We were talking about what we're not good at that we think we are good at.
1: Oh, yeah. Yours laundry.
0: I'm not good at the laundry.
1: What instantly puts your spouse in a better mood? Clean house.
0: Me. You.
1: You put me in a better mood?
0: I should put you in a better mood.
1: Yeah, you're right. You drive me crazy. Here we go. What's your spouse's ideal way to spend a completely free evening?
0: Watching TV.
1: Yeah, watching TV. We're on a Survivor kick.
0: We are. We're watching season 38.
1: We just finished it.
0: Well, I fell asleep. But
1: yeah, now we're going to... We'll go to another season and watch it.
0: Well, the new one's out. We have an episode tonight.
1: I like to...
0: He binges them, you guys.
1: Yeah, I like to binge watch. I don't like commercials.
0: Okay, are you done with your game?
1: I'm done.
0: Hallelujah. 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
3: Ephesians 2, 8 and 9 says, "For you are saved by grace through faith, and this is not of yourselves. 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
5: I'm Chief Meteorologist Jeff Lyons with your 14 First Alert forecast. For the overnight hours, cloudy with rain moving in, a low of 68. Rainy and much cooler on Friday, a high of 72, clearing Friday night with a low of 54. And on Saturday, sunny and pleasant with a high of 73. I'm Chief Meteorologist Jeff Lyons with your 14 First Alert forecast.
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0: we weren't coming back in to like 3 or 4.
1: Yeah.
0: I wish on everything I could do that without getting CPS called on me.
1: We were.
0: Because Addie would call them. Like, they locked us out of the house. They trained us bad. Like,
1: I lived in a cul-de-sac, so we were outside all the time.
0: Listen,
1: too.
0: This is no shot at my mom. But if I raised our girls like my mom raised us, I'd be in jail.
1: It's a different world now.
0: I'd be in jail.
1: I know. It's a different world now. Okay.
0: Like, so, the way she made me sit at a table and eat those peas, I mean, that's child abuse. Straight child abuse.
1: No, it's not.
0: Yes, it is.
1: My mom did that too.
0: Exactly.
1: Yeah. And I don't like peas.
0: But what do we do with our girls? Oh, we cook them another meal. Oh, you don't like it? Let me cook you something else. It's horrendous, I tell you.
1: It doesn't affect you at all, ever.
0: Yes, it does.
1: No, it doesn't.
0: Internally, it does. I know I don't cook it, but internally, it does. It just drives me nuts.
1: I am so sorry it affects your life that I cook our daughter mac and cheese when she doesn't want.
0: She can eat the chicken. She can eat the stuff.
1: She's getting better. That's all that matters. Wow, so much judgment. Well, I was going to say something nice okay, that my family ahead. Used to do.
0: Go ahead.
1: But we'll come back to it. How about that?
0: All right.
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2: The story behind the song, What If I Told You? 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
3: When we were writing the song, I had arrived at the studio with one of those heavy hearts. I said to the guys, you know, what do you do when you don't feel good enough? I think we need a little encouragement on those days. And so when the chorus says, if you need a shoulder, I can be it, that's coming from God's perspective to you, because he will be the comfort when you need it.

0: On the days you're struggling to believe it, on the nights you're falling all to pieces, you can bring your lonely heart to Jesus. What if I told you that I believe it?
1: So what do 1.5 million married couples know that maybe you don't? Or maybe you do, actually. The Weekend to Remember marriage retreats are a huge help. Seriously, that many married couples have gone to one of these, and they're all about strengthening marriages, marriages that are going great, and marriages in deep crisis, too. They're in more than 75 locations nationwide. And maybe you don't realize you've been kind of pulling away from each other. This happens in marriage, so put your marriage on the calendar. I've talked to a lot of people who say this thing just changed everything for us. 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

0: 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Brian and Sarah here. So we're going to go back to what did your family do that you didn't bring to our family?
1: So, well, I have the item, but we don't use it. So on birthdays, my mom would make us a special birthday breakfast with, and maybe some of you did this too, but we had a red plate that said, "It's your special day," or something like it.
0: We have the plate.
1: I know, that's what I just said. We have the plate, but we don't use it. It was gifted to us for our wedding.
0: Yeah.
1: I mean, maybe we've used it a couple. Okay, maybe we should start it. We have it. There's no excuse for it.
0: Yeah, let's do it.
1: Okay.
0: We did a lot when Addie was little.
1: Not really. I mean, maybe a couple times.
0: Yeah, on her birthday.
1: Yeah. But that was something I always knew. I always knew that I was getting the red plate on my birthday. And so
0: let's bring it back.
1: Okay, let's do it. Right. And we're going to talk about other traditions, but closer to Christmas that I'm so excited to share.
0: Okay. You're next, right?
1: Huh?
0: Your birthday's next?
1: It is November 1st.
0: You're going to get the plate. I don't know what's going to be on it, but.

0: good.
1: Exodus 14:14 says, "The Lord will fight for you. You only need to be still." 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

0: 105.7 The Bridge. Sarah and Brian here. Okay, so coming up this weekend, there's lots of stuff happening.
1: Yes.
0: And
1: you got a busy Saturday.
0: Yeah. So Elite Auto Glass is putting on a car show.
1: Yeah.
0: Over at their shop at 2625 Frederick Street. And it's $20 to enter. Proceeds are going to Veterans Empowered Together, which is pretty cool. And last year they filled up their whole parking lot and it was kind of cozy. So they are actually using that parking lot
1: the Health Force of Kentucky parking lot.
0: Okay. Yeah. So the Health Force of Kentucky. So you'll register. Registration opens at 10. You'll register at 2625 Frederick Street. And then you're going to park your vehicle that you entered right next door, so there's some more space. So it's going to be a great time. We're going to have food trucks out there, and it's going to be great weather, so be sure to go check that out.
1: Also, this weekend is at KWC
0: tent night.
1: Tent night.
0: Yeah, so if you got a middle school, high school, or young adult, they are having a white tent night event for there's going to be music, worship, all that kind of stuff. It's going to be a good time. I know there's going to also be some food trucks out there. And that I believe is from like 5:30 to 9,
1: and it's free.
0: Yeah,
1: and it's in the front lawn of KWC.
0: Yeah, so we encourage all young people to go check that out and have
1: what
0: a fun night.
1: We got going on, I know we got a busy Saturday.
0: Yeah, we really do. Birthdays.
1: There's a demolition derby at the fairgrounds.
0: Cool.
1: That would be fun.
0: Yeah, that would. That's awesome. Lots of good stuff going on. So buckle up.
1: Yeah. 105.7 The Bridge.

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Psalms 118:24 says, "This is the day the Lord has made. 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
2: 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Worry is something that we all face. It's in our thoughts, steals our peace, distracts us from trusting God. But this verse in the Bible gives us clear truth. Instead of carrying anxiety, we bring everything to God in prayer. Notice it says in everything, not just the big things, but the small things too. God cares about it all, and we don't come empty. We come with thanksgiving, remembering what he's already done.
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6: I'm Chief Meteorologist Jeff Lyons with your 14 First Alert forecast. For the overnight hours, cloudy with rain moving in, a low of 68. Rainy and much cooler on Friday, a high of 72, clearing Friday night with a low of 54. And on Saturday, sunny and pleasant with a high of 73. I'm Chief Meteorologist Jeff Lyons with your 14 First Alert forecast.
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0: 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Brian and Sarah here. All right, babe. What is your most memorable road trip? It could have been with us. It could have been with me. It could have been as a childhood. What's your most memorable?
1: So I actually was just talking about this the other day because my friend Randy from high school.
0: Yep.
1: We had just graduated high school and I was 18. I think she was still 17, but we drove from the top of California to San Diego. And in that, are you okay?
0: Yeah, I got a head. It was really cold. I took a drink. Go ahead. Okay. Finish it. I love the story.
1: So we woke up really early and we drove all the way to San Diego. It was probably like 15, 16 hours. And Avril Lavigne just came out with her album and we just rocked it out all the way down to San Diego. And we did so much stuff. It was cool because, you know, we're young. We think we're going to rule the world, but we stayed at her aunt and uncle's house in San Diego and they came up to where we lived, in Northern California. And so they had a pool and we just lived. It was just us in this house. Nice. And we had so much fun. We went to Disneyland. It was good, Tom.
0: My favorite road trip to date was the one that me and Addison took from San Diego back up.
1: Oh, yeah.
0: Top of California. We talked about everything. Dinosaurs. She was in the car seat still. And we like our imaginations, like, you know, dinosaurs walk the earth and we look out the window and she's like, they walked right here. I'm like, yeah, they walked right there. And it was just,
1: aww,
0: it was really cool. She still remembers it too. So
1: that's awesome.
0: Yeah.
1: Yeah. Well, yeah. Cause it was such a long road trip.
0: It was a long road trip.
1: That's good. Those are what we like to call.
0: Oh, did you dirty.
1: There it is.
0: All right. Yeah.
1: Core memories
0: is what we're trying to get at.
1: Yeah.
0: 105.7, The Bridge.

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0: 105.7 The Bridge. Brian, okay, let's just break this down for everybody. I'm singing the song and he says, I got something. I said, okay, cool. So I'm still singing the song and then the song ends and I look at him and he's looking at me. I'm like, oh, 105.7 The Bridge. Like,
1: that's why we make a good team. Anyways, I have another game. You ready?
0: Yeah, I'm ready.
1: All right, so we have to permanently eliminate one from each group.
0: Okay, let's go.
1: You'll take the first one, I'll take the second one. All right?
0: Okay.
1: All right. Pizza, tacos, burgers, chicken.
0: Burgers, because I can't eat them.
1: Oh.
0: That one was easy for me.
1: Okay. You got the list or do I need to read them?
0: I don't even know where
1: it's at. Okay. It's, here's the list. I'm glad I took this. Football, basketball, baseball, or hockey?
0: Yeah.
1: Sorry, hockey fans. It's going away.
0: Oh, okay. I do have it now.
1: Okay.
0: But you can read it and then, yeah.
1: All right. This is for you. Beach, okay. Mountains, theme parks, or cruise?
0: Ooh.
1: That's a good one.
0: I know. I would say...
1: just go ahead and eliminate it. It ain't happening.
0: Cruise.
1: Yeah.
0: Because Brian won't go with me.
1: I won't go.
0: All right. Here's yours. TV, music, social media, or movies?
1: Social media.
0: Oh, wow. Okay.
1: Yeah, I don't need that.
0: Yeah.
1: All right. Thanksgiving, Christmas, Easter, or birthdays?
0: Thanksgiving.
1: Oh, that was
0: I love that Thanksgiving, thought. But here's why. You can still do that like anytime.
1: Yeah, you can eat.
0: And you can make that meal anytime. Yeah. So I can, and we should be thankful all the time, not just on Thanksgiving.
1: Okay. All right.
0: And I'm not getting rid of the other ones.
1: Calm down.
0: Those are all great days.
1: All right.
0: Oh. Sure. Okay. Eating out, shopping, vacations, or concerts?
1: Concerts.
0: What?
1: Maybe shopping too.
0: Yeah, I was surprised you said that.
1: Yeah, shopping.
0: Okay. Wow. All right. Here's the dangerous one. I'm going to give it to you.
1: Oh, my God.
0: This is for you.
1: See it.
0: This is for you. Sweet tea, desserts, bread, or French fries?
1: I like all four of those.
0: I know you do.
1: A lot. Dessert.
0: Really? You can do it.
1: Dessert? Like, we're not.
0: Chocolate, period.
1: Dessert? Like a.
0: Chocolate is pie. Dessert.
1: Really?
0: Yes. Anything chocolate is dessert.
1: Oh.
0: I would get rid of bread.
1: Yeah, maybe bread.
0: I definitely would get rid of bread.
1: I can't get rid of sweet tea and French fries.
0: You love fries.
1: They're so good.
0: I know. What can you say? Hey, here's some Maverick City music. Man of Your Word right here on 105.7 The Bridge.

105.7 The Bridge, your connection to hope and music. Jeremiah 29:11 says, "For I know the plans I have for you, declares the Lord, plans to give you hope and a future."

0: 105.7 The Bridge, Brian and Sarah here. Okay, it's October, babe.
1: Woohoo!
0: It came fast.
1: I love this time of
0: year. Listen, summer felt like it lasted forever. It was so hot. Every day it was hot and it was horrible, but now I'm thriving. This is where I thrive.
1: Except for today is a little rough.
0: It's not too bad. At least there's no humidity.
1: True.
0: But listen, October may bring some great things. Uh-huh. It may bring something you didn't expect, too.
1: That's true.
0: You know what I mean? So there's a blessing out there that we don't even know yet.
1: That's right.
0: Hebrews 13:8 says, Jesus Christ is the same yesterday, today, and forever.
1: Yes.
0: So our calendars change, the seasons change, but the circumstances change, but God doesn't change.
1: That's right.
0: And that's great. The cool thing is you don't need to know what's happening in October. The one thing you do know is God will never change. He's the same.
1: That's good. That's so good.
0: Yeah. 105.7, The Bridge.

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1: 105.7 The Bridge, your connection to hope and music. Jeremiah 29:11 says, "For I know the plans I have for you, declares the Lord, plans to give you hope and a future."
2: The story behind the song, Faith, Hope, Love. Here's Darren from We Are Messengers.
3: I've done a lot of things in my life that have brought acclaim or honor or glory to me and my talents and my abilities. But I know this, and the scriptures remind me, that the only things that really matter and that will only remain when all is said and done are faith, hope, and love. So friends, whatever we do today, let it be informed by those three things, by faith, hope, love. Those things matter, they last, they're permanent, and through Jesus, they change the world.
4: Still try.

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1: John chapter 15, verse 13. Jesus says, greater love has no one than this, than to lay down one's life for his friends. Love is often defined by words, feelings, or even intentions, but Jesus defines love by sacrifice. And in this verse, Jesus points us to the greatest expression of love, giving your life for someone else. This wasn't just a statement, it was a promise that he would fulfill on the cross. Jesus didn't wait for us to deserve his love. He willingly laid down his life so that we could have eternal life. That's the kind of love that transforms our hearts and changes lives.
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0: 105.7 The Bridge. Brian and Sarah here. We're closing her out.
1: Yes.
0: This is the end of our Thursday show. There's a great football game on tonight.
1: Yeah.
0: Steelers and Browns. I used to be a Browns fan.
1: How great is that, though? Like, I love the Steelers.
0: It's just the rivalry.
1: They're one of my top teams.
0: I think it's the rivalry.
1: Oh, okay. Because you know what I mean? The Browns are still not great.
0: No. They're getting better.
1: And the Steelers
0: are winning streak. They're on a winning streak.
1: The Steelers are doing okay, aren't they?
0: Yeah, they're doing good. So it'll be a good game.
1: Yeah. Okay, cool. Better set our teams.
0: Yeah, we got a couple games around town here. It looks like soccer teams are playing.
1: Hey, check this out. The Owensboro boys soccer team is 16-0-1.
0: That's crazy.
1: That's awesome. The Red Devils. Yeah, they're killing it. So they're playing North Hardin tonight at 7:00. And then Catholic boys are playing at home against Logan County tonight as well. So good luck to y'all.
0: Yeah.
1: And I'm sure there's other sports happening, volleyball possibly. And it's going to be a great night.
0: Yeah. Tomorrow's going to, high school football.
1: Yeah. We'll talk about that tomorrow too.
0: We'll talk about tomorrow.
1: But we just hope that everybody has a great first day of October. Let's go home, enjoy our people, find something good in the ordinary tonight, and we will meet you back right here for tomorrow to finish the week together. I'm Sarah.
0: I'm Brian.
1: And you are listening to 105.7 The Bridge. Hey, be sure to go to our Facebook page if you haven't yet. And enter to win those Dove Award tickets.
0: Yeah, we're giving away tomorrow.
1: Yep, tomorrow afternoon we'll be giving those away. And four people, two lucky winners, four people will get to come hang out with me and Bash at Bridgestone Arena for the Dove Awards on Tuesday.
0: Two pairs of tickets, four lucky people is what you meant to say.
1: Two people. What did I say?
0: Exactly. Two people and four lucky people will get to hang out with us.
1: Two people are going to win.
0: Yep.
1: And they're going to bring two people.
0: Gotcha.
1: 2 + 2 = 4.
0: Gotcha. Okay.
1: Okay, good.
0: Four people is going to be excited tomorrow.
1: Yeah, but the two people have to find their person. That's what I'm getting at.
0: Okay, let's close it out.
1: Oh, boy. Hey, thank you all so much for hanging out with us, and we will be back here tomorrow, Lord willing, 105.7 The Bridge. God bless y'all.
0: We out.

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3: Galatians 2:20 says, I have been crucified with Christ, and I no longer live, but Christ lives in me. The life I now live in the body, I live by faith in the Son of God who loved me and gave himself for me. 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And without Christ, we are helpless to overcome the sins and tribulations that this world throws at us. But in the life of Christ, through the power of the Spirit working in us, we can have and live the abundant life. It's Jesus that makes all the difference.
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5: I'm Chief Meteorologist Jeff Lyons with your 14 First Alert forecast. For the overnight hours, cloudy with rain moving in, a low of 68. Rainy and much cooler on Friday, a high of 72. Clearing Friday night with a low of 54. And on Saturday, sunny and pleasant with a high of 73. I'm Chief Meteorologist Jeff Lyons with your 14 First Alert forecast.
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0: If you're somebody who kind of rolls your eyes every time you hear it, how we need 8 uninterrupted hours of sleep every night, you're like, I can't do that. It's depressing, isn't it? I know, I felt the same way. But historians figured out everybody hasn't always slept 8 hours at once. Sleep came in 2 parts. Like, people would go to sleep after sunset for like 4 hours and then wake up at midnight to read or talk or pray and then go back to bed. So if you wake up in the middle of the night once in a while, maybe you don't have to panic.
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3: 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And it's all thanks to Joyful Cooking Classes and Joyful Java and Juice. 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

don't have to know what's going on in your life specifically to know that some things are overwhelming. First of all, God sees what you can't, and He's weaving a future you can't even imagine.

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1: Every day is a gift. Psalms 118:24 says, "This is the day the Lord has made. Let us rejoice and be glad in it." 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

0: Do you ever feel like a little volcano? Like, stresses have just pushed you to the edge, and you're about ready to explode. But you don't. You just push it down, or you wait for it to go away. Well, you may want to do what people in Chicago do every Sunday evening. There's a group that meets at the water's edge, and some leader there gives them the cue, and then they just scream at the top of their lungs. It's got to be pretty cathartic, especially when you're doing it with a bunch of other screamers. You feel like you're not alone. Now, maybe you can't go to Chicago to join them, but you could do it with a group of friends or with your kids. You could have a screaming contest. I wonder who would win.
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0: Thanks for calling the show. What's going on?
1: Yes, Lisa. I just want to thank you guys for the radio station. This is my thing. I used to listen to rock 24/7, but I've been listening to this station for the last week, and now I even have my headphones all day just to be able to hear this music.
0: Wow, that is so awesome. I'm so glad that you took time out of your busy day to call and tell me that. It means so much. And I hope this is just the beginning of amazing things.
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Every day is a gift. 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